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0: 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The Major League All-Star Game is going on right now on Fox. America's Got Talent auditions are on NBC. Password is also on NBC with Jimmy Fallon. If you're staying up late, Fallon's got Matt Damon and Anthony Michael Hall. Joel McHale, Mr. Jeff Winger himself, and Ben Marshall are on with guest host Ike Barinholtz for Jimmy Kimmel. And later on, Seth Meyers has Molly Shannon and Jake Johnson. That's what's on TV tonight on DC on 94.5 The Pit.
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7: Traffic west on I-40 moving slow this afternoon from an accident approaching the San Mateo Boulevard exit. Slowdowns past Louisiana Boulevard. Eubank and Montgomery Boulevard also has a crash slowing traffic down in all directions. Wyoming Boulevard or Morris Street are closed south or northbound options.
8: See an accident? Call the Traffic Tracker hotline at 505-767-9167. 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
3: Carrie White is coming to the small screen, and Prime Video has released the first look. Described as a surprising reinvention of the Stephen King classic, the first ever series adaptation of Carrie will premiere this fall.
4: It's too late, Kruger. I know the secret now.
3: In other horror remake news, Paramount has reached a deal to adapt A Nightmare on Elm Street into a new film. The project is currently in development under their new genre label, Paramount Primal. We have our first trailer for the upcoming satirical comedy, Digger. The new film stars Tom Cruise as Digger Rockwell, an oil executive tasked with solving an environmental crisis his business has created. Digger arrives in theaters on October 2nd.
5: I am going to create an environment that is so...
3: And happy birthday to comedian Jane Lynch, who is 66 today. Michelle Franz in ABC News.
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8: A chance for scattered thunderstorms tonight. Low 60 in Santa Fe, 66 in Albuquerque. Possibility of scattered thunderstorms and rain chances tomorrow. High 82 in Santa Fe, 89 in Albuquerque.
9: Traffic west on I-40 moving slow this afternoon from an accident approaching the San Mateo Boulevard exit. Slowdowns past Louisiana Boulevard. Eubank and Montgomery Boulevard also has a crash slowing traffic down in all directions. Wyoming Boulevard or Morris Street are closed south or northbound options.
10: 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Call the Traffic Tracker hotline at 505-767-9167. 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

0: It's Loud R Nights. We're going to be joined by Mickey D coming up in just a little bit as we continue chatting about his incredible career with Motorhead and King Diamond, playing for the Scorpions for the last decade, and his new band, Lex Legion. But right now, we got to jump into the Fight Club this week. And the Fight Club is all about a couple of the headliners for Rocklahoma. Papa Roach up against Godsmack. 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

0: It's Loudwire Nights. That is Tim Montana and Break Me Down. You'll find that one on his new album, Entire State of Tim Montana. That's coming out on July 31st. And you will hear that one live if you're lucky enough to see him as part of the 20th anniversary of Rocklahoma. And if you want to be a VIP at Rocklahoma, you're in luck. 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Coming up after this break, we wrap things up with tonight's special guest, the legendary Mickey D.
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0: One more time, let me just say a huge thank you to Mickey D for hanging with us tonight as we celebrate your new band, Lex Legion, as we talk about your career with Motorhead and King Diamond and the last 10 years with the Scorpions. I mean, it's amazing, man.
27: I'd like to add something to the band. I told the Scorp guys here, I said, I'm going to motorize you guys as good as I can. You know, let's make it heavier, tighter, and let's have way more fun. Let's bring it back to make it fucking heavy here, and let's motorize ourselves, you know. And I feel that I did make a difference for this band. So then it's great. Then it's fun. And that is the gold medal for me, you know, that I can make a difference.
0: So what's next for Lex Legion?
27: Well, the plan is this year we are doing what I'm doing right now. We're trying to put the band on the map, do a lot of press, tell everybody about our existence, work the album. And we do one show on the 28th of November in Gothenburg, Sweden. That will be just a premiere show. And depending on what Scorpions are doing next year, what we are definitely going to do a lot of live shows next year.
0: Awesome.
27: But it right now, it's kind of up to what we're doing with Scorps, you know?
0: Yep.
27: Because we in Scorpions, actually the guys, they like to have a little bit longer breaks than I like to have, you know? They like to tour very intense and then have a little longer break. And I can feel that I can fit us touring in these kind of breaks.
0: Yeah.
27: So, and also this year, we are working on the second record and hopefully get most of it recorded by the end of the year.
0: Amazing. Yeah. So then when you hit the road next year, you've got that much more music to celebrate.
27: Yeah. Then we can headline. right now we're an opening act. You know, we can manage maybe, you know, 45 to an hour maximum, you know, with songs, playing some other stuff as well, and maybe a couple of new songs that we still haven't recorded and stuff like that. But we decide, I'm extremely busy now the rest of the year with the Scorps, and we said, let's put ourselves on the map. Let's do a lot of press, work this album, do maybe one show to show that we exist, basically, and write for the new record.
0: Awesome.
27: And that's all we're doing.
0: I love hearing it, man. Mickey D, thank you so much for hanging with us tonight. Congrats on this debut from Lex Legion. Listeners, grab the album. Get everything you need at LexLegionOfficial.com. Go follow Mickey on social media. And, man, sounds like we'll always have plenty to talk about. So hopefully we can have you back on the show soon again, man.
27: Anytime. It's always great to talk about everything that happened. It brings me back a lot. Memories are great, you know, and the future. Because there's a lot happening all the time here. It's every minute I'm busy.
0: I love it.
27: Which is great.
0: Man, yeah. Mick, thank you so much for the time. I really appreciate this, man.
27: All right. Take care, buddy.
0: All right, let's keep it going. Here's the latest from Bill Murray and A Day to Remember. This one is called Always Let You Down. It's Loudwire Nights.

It's Loud Wire Nights coming up in 1 hour. We jump into Mission Metallica, and tonight we're going to go to a live show that took place in Hollywood, Florida. Yeah, the other Hollywood on the other side of the country. It was a very special show back in 2022 when Metallica paid tribute to their original managers, Johnny and Marcia Zazula. So we're going to hear some old school tracks performed in 2022, man, just a few decades after they had first recorded them. That Mission Metallica starts in 60 minutes right now. Let's get into it with some new stuff from 3 Days Grace. This is called Don't Want to Go Home Tonight.

0: Ice Nine Kills and Twisting the Knife. It's Loudwire Nights. 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Ice Nine Kills and the Scream franchise. I love it. Coming up after this break, I'm going to remind you how you can score a VIP trip to Rocklahoma.
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17: A better life with Dr. Sanjay Gupta.
18: As someone who's been married nearly 25 years, I'll tell you, there's a lot of great things about having a spouse. And according to a new study out of the University of Miami Health System, marriage might even be linked to a lower risk of cancer. Why? Well, the researchers said people who are married are less likely to engage in risky behavior. They're more likely to get a nudge to go to regular preventive medicine appointments and screenings. And they have a partner to share the load of family obligations, household chores, and finances. No one is saying you should get married in the pursuit of better health. But if you are single, how can you build a strong support system to maybe get some of these same benefits? Do your own research, find out what's important, and then hold members of your squad accountable and let them hold you accountable as well. That can provide a lot of support. I'm Dr. Sanjay Gupta, helping you live a better life.
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0: Over Labor Day weekend, the biggest party in the country takes place smack dab in the middle of Oklahoma. It is a three-day music festival known as Rocklahoma, and this year it's a big one, man. It's the 20th anniversary of Rocklahoma, and they've pulled out all the stops with Slayer and Godsmack and Papa Roach and who else? Black Label Society and The Pretty Reckless and Cypress Hill and Ugly Kid Joe and Tim Montana and Stone Temple Pilots. That's like 30% of the lineup. It is absolutely huge, and you can be there, man. All you got to do is open up the Loudwire app and get entered to win. You and a buddy just might be headed to Oklahoma. You'll be hanging out at the Hard Rock Hotel and Casino, and you'll get a pair of VIP passes into the festival. 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This is Dexter and the Moonrocks with Freaking Out. 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
2: I've been very fortunate to get to see Metallica a lot over the years, and it's hard for me to say, like, oh, this was the best show or that was the best performance. But I will say one of my favorite shows took place at the Hard Rock Live in Hollywood, Florida. Now, this was a special place already because for Metallica, it's a pretty small venue. I think the capacity is like 6 or 7,000. So, you know, they're playing to 90,000 people in Europe this year. They're going to play to whatever, 24,000 people at the Sphere in Vegas later this year. So 7,000 people in Florida, it's a pretty intimate crowd for Metallica. That was cool in and of itself.

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0: It's Loudwire Nights. That is For Whom the Bell Tolls. Before that, their cover of Blitzkrieg, wrapping up Mission Metallica. Those songs performed live at Hard Rock Live in Hollywood, Florida, back in November 2022. That show was all in celebration of Johnny and Marcia Zazula, Metallica's original managers, the couple that founded Megaforce Records just so they could release Kill 'Em All. Absolutely historic. And that show will live on as one of the most special shows in Metallica's history. That's what I think. Anyway, that's what I think. All right, I'm going to take a quick break. When I get back, I've got the latest from the Architects. That's next.
1: 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Your foot was on the gas and her life was on the line. 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
0: Coming up in this hour, we'll hear that new one from Let Down. We'll also crank up some classic AC/DC right now, though. It's The Architects with Broken Mirror. It's Loudwire Nights.

0: Some new music for you right there, man. It's Loudwire Nights. That one just came out a few days ago. That is from a band called Ninth Key. And the song is Happy Feels Like. What do you think about it, man? Shoot me a text in the Loudwire out. Now that you've heard it, shoot me a text. Give me a thumbs up, thumbs down. If you want to tell me more, please tell me more. But all you have to do, thumbs up, thumbs down. I'm curious, what did you think of that, man? The band is Ninth Key, and that song is called Happy Feels Like. All right, I'm going to take a quick break. When I get back, I've got the latest from Let Down. That's next.
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0: The number here is 844-205-LOUD, 844-205-5683. Anything you need, man, I am here for you. Let's keep it going. Here's some new music from Let Down. This one is called Do It For Love. It's Loudwire Nights.

Little Pumpkins for you. It's Loudwire Nights as we near the end of this Tuesday night. My name is Chuck. Thank you so much for letting me hang with you, man. If there's anything I can do, the number here is 844-205-LOUD. You can always send me a text in the Loudwire app, too. Coming up in this final hour, man, we're going to go old school with some punk rock for the nightcap before the clock strikes midnight. We'll also hear the new one from Autumn Kings and Eva Under Fire right now. It is The Warning and Kerosene. It's Loudwire Nights.

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0: Eva Under Fire will be touring with Five Finger Death Punch as Five Finger celebrates their 20th anniversary. 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This is Villainous. 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

0: It's Ottawa Nights. That is Jelly Roll in Need of Favor. All right. We are nearing the end of this Tuesday night. So that means I got to get your nightcap ready to go. And tonight, we are going to crank up some classic old school punk rock. That's up next.
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0: Evanescence and Who Will You Follow? My Way from Limp Bizkit, as well as Shinedown's Killing Fields. This is so crazy. A guy who sold cubes of garbage from Taylor Swift and Travis Kelce's wedding sold out after one day. He described this trash as collected from the edge of a love story outside Madison Square Garden and listed them for $25 each. Which just proves I am such an amateur at this capitalism thing. God!
1: Well, it's official. My friends have all switched to Pure Talk because I told them they could save a bunch of money on a super reliable high-speed network with unlimited data. And because they're my friends, they trust me. As for the rest of you, well, Pure Talk understands that even though you might like me, you're not just going to take my word for it. Nor should you. For that reason, and for a very limited time, Pure Talk is offering

0: I Know Evil. It is new from Fozzy. And it is time for Did You Know? It's a fun feature I do every night on my show. And did you know that about 2/3 of all American homes have at least one cat? About that many of people today, about 70%, are omitting the word obey from their wedding vows. Okay? And a little less than 1 in 10 of us have an unnatural fear of our toilet. Hey, get a scrub brush and some spray. It'll be much better, I promise.
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0: died and you just said no. I died and you watched. 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

0: Starless, that's new from A Perfect Circle. Hope you liked that one. Did you know that it's time for Did You Know? Well, now you know that. Did you know the National Guard started as a militia in Massachusetts in 1636? That's right. The National Guard is 140 years older than the U.S. Bride magazine tells us about 14% of brides who get married each year are pregnant. I kind of figured that number was higher. And did you know a study has determined that we spend 5 years of our lives feeling bored? I say that's 5 years too much. Now we know.
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0: Villainous, it is Eva Under Fire. Hope you like that new one. I was reading where the California Department of Motor Vehicles has ordered about 11,000 people to retake their written driving tests. Yeah, apparently they found discrepancies that suggest widespread cheating after this big internal audit, possibly showing patterns of using AI to pass. Come on, man. If you need to cheat to pass a driver's test, well, that would explain a lot of what we see out there, I guess, wouldn't it?
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0: Shinedown tallied their 23rd number one song on the Billboard Mainstream Rock Airplay chart earlier this year with Safe and Sound. Do I Hear 24? With Young Again, it's Roker. Audioslave and more coming up.
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5: So earlier we told you the story about Audrey and how someone tried to make out with her. Another neighborhood mom in my neighborhood over the weekend.
2: Now, what y'all got going on over there?
6: Yeah, what weird ass stuff you got happening in your neighborhood,
5: that's the thing,
6: bro.
5: Like I said, normally somebody forgets their sunglasses, and that's the biggest drama.
6: Glad
5: like
6: I didn't get an invite.
5: But you would think that after that whole experience, you know, swimming and drinking and having somebody stick their tongue down your throat, you'd really want to take a shower and clean up the next day.
2: Yeah.
5: That didn't happen for Audrey.
6: Why not?
2: You see, I just recently moved into a new built neighborhood, and whenever I got there, the water was on, okay? So I, you know, set up, whenever you're moving and changing from a rental house to a regular build or just into a home that I own now, there's a lot of steps. There's a lot of things you got to cross off your list.
6: What are you talking about? Moving your entire life from one place to another is a breeze,
2: it's
6: Audrey.
2: It's a breeze. Easy
6: Nothing's
2: breezy.
6: Going on. It's not like you're packing everything in the boxes, moving it across town, unpacking all those boxes, and getting 1,000 different utilities and things.
2: Turned on. Yeah. Exactly. And on that utility list, I thought that I had crossed them all off because my water's on, my electric's on. You know, I have trash pickup. I got my little dumpster things. I got two little trash cans out there.
6: Well, and depending on the municipality, sometimes water's included in trash, and sometimes it's done by somebody else. And there's a lot of things that you don't know that you need to know.
2: On the scale
5: it's
2: of
5: just
2: adulthood,
5: one of the annoying things about being an adult.
2: Yes, on
5: there's nothing fun about this. It's arduous for everyone involved.
2: And I'm learning. I'm a small adult. You see, like I'm new to adulting. I'm 35 in a month or so, and like I feel like in the grand scheme of adulting, like there are still things that I'm learning. And turning on your water is one of them. And I completely forgot. So we were at an award show last Wednesday, and I get a phone call from somebody who's watching my cats. She was like, "Hey, like your water pressure's really low." And I was like, "Huh, that's weird. I mean, did I forget a bill? Did I forget to pay a bill?" So I call, and I'm like, "Hey, what the heck is going on? Need some water." And they're like, "Yeah, girl, you didn't even turn it on. The builders completely turned off all of the water." To the, because every house is now built, so they no longer have to, like, make sure that everything is running while they're trying to sell the homes, yada, yada. I was like, oh, crap. Okay, great. But we're super busy. Totally slipped my mind. Again, I'm a baby adult. Like, that was just not something. I was too busy, you know, having cocktails at the bar, not turning on my water.
5: Right.
2: I'm in Las Vegas.
5: You were busy.
6: Are they
5: hot in Las Vegas?
2: So,
6: turn it on remotely and they fixed it?
2: No, man. So I drive back on Friday and I'm like, oh, no, the horrors. I completely forgot to turn on my water. So I call. They're closed on Fridays.
6: No.
2: I had to go, and I bought jugs, gallons of water. Gallons. Well, I didn't know how much it took to, like, actually, like hook or wash yourself. So I got 2 gallons of water, and I'm like, so you're dunking myself with this water, and I realized that that's just not the best way to do that. Trying to shower, and on Friday, Saturday, so I'm not getting my water turned on today. So I've been without water for 4 days without water.
6: How many toilets do you have in your house?
2: So it takes, just so you know, I had to go back because, you know, got to pee, got to do things. And it takes 1 gallon to flush, 1 gallon to refill. So I have 3 toilets. I've put probably about like 10 to 12 gallons of water in just my toilets alone.
5: And how demoralizing if you have to take a slam and it takes 2 flushes.
2: Dave, that happens. On top of me just like showering with, because whenever I was hungover on Saturday, Sunday, whatever that was, I had not refurbished my water because I didn't know that I was going to be going out and about.
5: That's the most important shower, too, the chlorine lesbian bath.
2: Yes, and I was so itchy from all the chlorine. My skin was so dry from all of the chlorine. And I was like, I was so tipsy at this house that I was like, you know, cannonballing into this water. So my head was from head to toe just full of chemicals. And so I get back to the house. I'm like, oh, dang it. All I have is fridge water. Ice cold fridge water is all I have.
5: Oh, so you basically
6: pour
5: yourself
6: Brita over your head out back?
2: I like was sitting outside. Thank God I have no backdoor neighbors. And I'm just sitting there just pouring ice cold water on top of my head, trying to shampoo and condition. itch in my body.
5: Were you literally naked outside just pouring this water on yourself?
2: No, I wasn't.
5: Thank goodness.
2: No, because I didn't need the cops called on me. But I was like sitting there thinking, I was like, whoa, like what an experience this is. I hate everyone now who ever is like pro those ice baths,
5: the cold plunges.
2: Yeah. So, if you do that, you're a psychopath.
6: Let me ask you this, though. So since, you know, this is the day after you've been drinking Fireball and you're pretty hungover, did the ice cold water from the fridge help with the hangover?
2: No, I'm not giving any of those ice losers any ammunition. No, it was awful. It did not work. Like all of the above, because I started in the kitchen sink.
6: Mm-hmm.
2: I started in the kitchen sink.
6: And I can't get my leg up that high.
2: I got brain freeze. I was like pouring it on myself.
6: You know, you live close to all three of us. You can, and we all have showers.
2: Yeah, man, but
6: you
2: I didn't need to anybody to see me in that shape.
5: Yeah, my neighbor called. She said you could come over and shower at her place if
2: Real
5: you want
2: funny,
5: to.
2: Real funny, Dave. But she did.
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1: So taking a little bit of time off, and we get back in the studio, and already we're being assaulted with calls like this.
2: We were celebrating this good nation's 250th birthday.
1: As we do, by taking off.
2: 250 hours.
1: That's right.
3: I was going to say, you guys take way too much time off. I feel like I'm listening to a repeat, and I don't like that. You guys need to show up to work, man, just like the rest of us every day until at least Thursday, Friday, and then take the last day off of the week. Not right then and there. Come on, guys. Get it together. I love you guys. Come on. You guys get real lazy.
4: Message deleted.
5: Shut up.
1: So we get back in the studio, no. And I see that message is waiting for us. And then I see the little producer's executive director's note that Bossy Rossi has included that you agree with this caller?
6: I do agree, Dave. On behalf of the company, I think you've taken a lot of time off. I'm here to work. I'm here to make this show better, and I can't do that when you guys are taking a week off every month.
5: Also, taking a month off.
1: You
5: sometimes.
1: Can still work.
7: I can take a month off every week.
6: I did work.
1: Easy. Well, then, what's the problem? You're working?
6: The problem is you're not working.
2: I will say, boss.
1: Incorrect. Apparently, we're working very efficiently.
5: But you know what?
1: I'm taking
5: sometimes
1: a page out of Mahoney's book.
5: You just got to rest to be funny, you know?
1: Is that
5: sometimes
1: what it is?
5: You just have to take some mental, you know, smooth out those wrinkles sometimes because it's more dumb.
6: I get it. Audrey's so creative, she needs time to rest.
5: I do. Yeah. I do. I am very creative, sir.
2: And I'm with you, Bossy Rossi. You know what? I wouldn't have taken off these days, but I have to. When Dave is off, I have to take off. He drags it down.
6: Yeah, so absolutely.
2: I would be here.
1: That's just not true. You liar.
2: 100% true.
1: Absolutely.
2: It's in the contract. Look it up.
5: When we first started, though,
1: you never even read our contract.
2: ChatGPT did.
0: Dave and Mahoney.
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18: Emergency responders are on scene of an accident going south on I-25 just south of the Cole Avenue exit. Slowdowns are visible in the area starting at around Central Avenue.
19: If you see an accident, call the traffic tracker hotline 767-9167. I'm Grace Toledo from the 96.3 News Radio KKOB Traffic Center.
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0: Dave and Mahoney present Are You Smarter Than a Community College Dropout?
1: Probably not.
2: Time to put Mahoney's big old brain to the test. Bruce is joining us today for a round of Are You Smarter Than a Community College Dropout? Bruce, how far did you get in school?
3: Bruce? You there, bud?
2: Oh, boy.
4: I graduated from college.
2: Okay, there we go.
5: Yeah, I'm mute.
6: Just had to think about it for a second. Good luck, Bruce.
2: All right, so Mahoney's going to leave the room. You guys are going to be asked the same six questions today. One important thing for you, Bruce, you do get a pass. You can use it whatever you want, and that does count as a correct answer. There's multiple choice on some of them, and then others are not. I'm not going to give you the correct answers until Mahoney is back in the room and has made his guesses. Question number one, what year was the first CD player sold? Was it A, 1988, B, 1990, or C, 1982?
5: Bruce, what the hell, man? get open
2: 82.
5: Here.
2: You're going to say what?
4: 82.
2: Okay, 82. All right, question number two. Which 1999 horror film was marketed as found footage? Okay, Bruce.
5: We're going to go to Chris as the backup.
2: All right, Chris.
5: Sorry, Bruce.
2: Question number one, you're going to get the point there. Question number two, which 1999 horror movie was marketed as found footage? Blair Witch Project. Okay.
5: Now he's coming too early.
2: A little too fast.
5: Lee, have mercy.
2: This is like Goldilocks. Question number three, which baseball player broke the single season home run record in 1998?
4: 98.
2: And you do have a pass that you can use anytime, but up to you.
4: I'm guessing it's one of two guys.
2: Yep.
4: Sosa.
2: All right, question number four. Which concert was held 41 years ago this week on two continents to raise funds for famine in Ethiopia? It's a huge concert. Two continents.
4: Oh, Live Aid.
2: Question number five. Which animal appears on both the Porsche and Ferrari logos?
5: Oh, you want Porsche, huh?
2: Mm-hmm.
5: Okay.
4: Porsche and Ferrari logos.
2: Mm-hmm. It's an animal. Still have a pass if you want to use it.
4: I'm going to pass. I can't think of it.
2: Okay, question number six. Which mammal has no vocal cords?
5: They all have nipples.
4: Really?
2: Lots of nipples.
5: Tons of nipples. Has no vocal cords.
4: I don't know. Let me... Platypus.
2: Sure, what the hell, why not?
5: Toss it
2: out there. It's possible. All right, Mahoney's going to re-enter the room. We'll see how you stack up against
5: Chris
2: today.
5: Doesn't feel too far off.
2: Mahoney, full disclosure, we did have to make a change after the game started.
5: Bruce
2: was taking 35 seconds to answer a question.
6: I was wondering
5: why. He's gone, man. You're not playing against him anymore.
6: What up, Chris?
2: Yeah, all right.
6: Sorry, Bruce.
2: All right. Question number one, Mahoney. What year was the first CD player sold? Was it 1988, 1990, or 1982?
6: 1982.
2: Both are correct on that. Well done. Bruce actually got that point for Chris. Question number two. In 1999, which horror movie was marketed as found footage?
6: Blair Witch.
2: Yeah. Both of you got that correct as well. Question number three, which baseball player broke the single-season home run record in 1998?
6: Mark McGwire.
2: Yeah, Mark McGwire is correct.
6: I was there.
2: Chris said Sammy Sosa.
5: You were there in person? You saw the game?
6: I saw one of his home runs of those, whatever it was, 60 home runs.
2: Question number four, which concert was held 41 years ago this week on two continents to raise funds for famine in Ethiopia?
6: Oh, this is a tough one. It's because it's either Farm Aid or Live Aid. I am going to say Live Aid.
2: Correct. Both of you got that right.
5: Not going to lie, up until this point, literally thought Live Aid was for AIDS.
2: Was for AIDS. Question number five, Mahoney, you still have a pass intact for the final two here. Which animal appears on both the Porsche and Ferrari logos?
6: Porsche and Ferrari? That's a Lamborghini. It's a bull. I'm a pass.
2: Could use your pass.
5: That looks like a liger.
2: Excuse me?
5: Yeah.
6: I didn't know they had animals.
2: A horse. It's a horse.
6: Oh. Yeah, you're right. On a Porsche, too?
2: Yeah.
6: I don't. I don't have that kind of money, man. I'm too fat for a Porsche and a Ferrari. So,
2: all right,
6: that's not mine.
2: Final question.
5: Oh yeah, it is a horse.
2: He got one wrong, Mahoney.
6: Okay.
2: So if you get this right, you win. Which mammal has no vocal cords?
6: Which mammal? Do I get a? Did you give him a?
5: Nope.
6: You didn't give any hints. Which mammal has no vocal cords?
2: But lots of nipples.
5: Mm-hmm. Nipples for sure. Vocal cords, none.
2: I actually don't know the nipple count of this particular animal either, so don't factor that into your answer.
6: I'm going to go with a platypus.
5: What?
2: Both of you said platypus. Both of you are wrong. But still, that's just wild that both of you guessed
5: it. What kind of noise? Rossi, can you please figure out what a platypus sounds like?
6: Platypuses are the weird ones that, like, maybe they're not even considered mammals, but they've got, like, poisonous anal glands.
5: Poisonous
2: How do you know that, sir?
5: It sounds like a
6: I caught something that had to go to the free clinic, man.
2: It's a giraffe. Giraffe is the correct
6: Giraffes
2: answer.
6: Giraffes don't have vocal
5: cords? All that neck,
6: big-ass tongue.
2: You got tons of space for vocal cords. he had the Mark McGuire one wrong, too. So, Mahoney, you went.
5: Interesting.
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11: Emergency responders are on scene of an accident going south on I-25 just south of the Cole Avenue exit. Slowdowns are visible in the area starting at around Central Avenue.
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3: We were at a work conference in Chicago, and my wife called me, and she's like, hey, what are you doing? I'm like, I'm in a Target buying Audrey tampons.
4: Well, man, I couldn't really walk that far.
3: Yeah, she...
4: One false walk, and that was me a murder scene.
5: I think we got a $1.50 hot dog, too, while we were there. We're like, tampons and two hot dogs.
0: Dave and Mahoney.
3: There is no way that I would ever get an ad for a smart self-driving toilet.
6: The toilet that can come to you on command like a Roomba or a Pumbaa.
3: So the device is designed to autonomously move towards the user when summoned rather than, you know, staying.
7: Come here, Poo-Poo. Come here.
0: Dave and Mahoney.
4: Mine was Scream, and I was in third grade, and I went
3: third
4: watching
3: grade.
4: Third grade birthday party. A birthday party.
3: Is that an R-rated movie?
4: Yeah, man.
5: I wanted to see Scream mostly just because of Drew Carey's nipples. Or not Drew Carey.
4: Drew Carey.
5: Drew Carey's nipples. Actually, no, it was Drew Carey's nipples. Oh, God.
4: All right.
0: And now,
2: this is Dave and Mahoney.
3: Hello, friends, and thank you for joining us on this Wednesday. Got some good news and some bad news to kick things off today. What would you like first there, Mahoney?
5: Dave, why don't we start today's show with some bad news.
3: Yeah, some bad news. The poops have gotten so significant, mm-hmm. the diarrhea outbreak that
4: diarrhea
3: is sweeping the nation.
5: That's why I don't eat lettuce.
3: Smart.
4: Good for you. I'm
5: trying to save my
4: butthole.
5: Avoid
4: the diarrhea lettuce. Not the diarrhea in general, just the diarrhea lettuce. Yeah.
3: They now have an interactive tracking map.
5: Mm-hmm.
3: 31 states it is affected, and it is basically everywhere or coming everywhere. Michigan has been the hardest hit state so far. Higher case numbers across other areas as well, but they're saying that lettuce is one of the things, mm-hmm. but also raspberries, basil, cilantro, oh. salad mixes, other fresh produce.
5: Not cilantro, Dave. Tell me not the cilantro.
3: They're saying the symptoms, would you care to hear?
4: I mean, I'm sure it's
5: just explosive
4: pooping,
5: diarrhea.
4: Like
3: stomach cramps, nausea, fatigue, loss of appetite, and severe watery diarrhea.
4: Yeah, man, I'm just making this
3: like that, huh?
4: neurovirus 2.0 in my head, except for it's a parasite, right?
3: Yeah.
4: Right.
5: So maybe it'll help us lose some weight.
4: Yeah, I am.
5: Who needs peptides or GLP-1s?
4: Right.
5: We can get a tapeworm.
4: Something like that, except for the tapeworms just eat you inside. This one feels like it's just like, everything is bad.
3: Get over how they phrase that. Have you ever had watery diarrhea that was not severe? Like, did you need to include that it's severe?
5: There's levels.
4: Yeah, there's levels to this game. You're on this side of the table, Dave.
5: If you've ever seen a dam, you know, that holds back water, you know, sometimes there's leaks, and that's one thing, and then there's the catastrophic failures where it falls down, and an entire town downstream gets murdered.
4: Yeah, like, sometimes you have a bad meal. Sometimes you have
3: a bad weekend.
4: Yeah, well, yeah.
5: Can I ask you this, Audrey?
4: Of course.
5: Last night I was scrolling, looking for stuff for the show, and about half of my feed was just people asking, do they have the...
4: The diarrhea lettuce?
5: The diarrhea bug. And most people don't know if it's just their normal everyday food habits or if it's something different.
4: Yeah, I'm not sure I would know.
5: Okay.
4: If I were to get it or not, because truly it is one of those things that if you are like, again, this side of the table, Mahoney has no gallbladder, mm-hmm. I don't know what's going on with me.
5: Probably have IBS.
4: Something like that. But I mean, because it lasts about a week. I'm seeing some people say that they've been down bad for 3 weeks. And I don't know
3: weeks.
4: If I've ever had
5: well,
4: an illness that's just that way out for 3 whole weeks. But I don't know if there would be any insides left. I know we got like 24 feet worth of just goo in there. But 3 weeks seems excessive.
5: So we got hit with that roto or norovirus, you know, this is about 3 months ago. And we were down. Like, I mean, it took me 3 weeks to recover from that. It was so bad that, like, my parents had to come watch my baby.
4: And then they got it.
5: Then they got it, too. Yeah, sorry. I mean, but, like, we were basically handed it off from there
4: it's
5: on
4: like
5: out.
4: It's like the chicken pox parties. You just come on over. Everybody lick a doorknob.
5: I've eaten a lot of White Castle in my lifetime. And so I am accustomed to, you know, things happening. And there was nothing like that. It hit me like that roto or norovirus.
4: Well, I just got raspberries, and I never buy them. So maybe, guys,
3: good time.
4: This is
3: good
4: the time. Time. We're all going to go down bad.
5: You should probably wash them.
4: No, I did, and I normally don't.
3: Good. Good. So you may be patient one. Here's some good news. Being a bald man is good for your health. A recent study found a possible link between early male pattern baldness and a lower risk of developing prostate cancer.
5: I think that has to do. Is that testosterone or something?
3: No, they just said that the patients they studied that had earlier hair loss reported a 45% lower risk of developing aggressive and non-aggressive prostate cancer. Mm. Scientists believe the connection may involve genetics and male hormones, and they say that it affects both hair loss and prostate cancer
5: development.
3: They
5: say that we're also supposed to, like, you know, make sure things are taken care of at least, like, once a day or twice a day.
3: Twice a day, yeah.
5: Three times on the weekend. Yeah, to help prevent prostate cancer.
3: That's why I'm doing that in the Walmart parking lot, officer. It's because it's for my health.
5: Mm-hmm. Mm-hmm.
4: Twice a day and you still got time for your wives? Good Lord. Y'all are crazy 45-year-olds.
5: Wait till we get on testosterone, man. Things are going to be
3: unstoppable.
4: We're just touching ourselves twice a day and still taking care of our wives.
5: Dude,
4: you guys are nice husbands.
5: You know when I get on testosterone, it's going to be all over, man. I'm just going to be the angriest, horniest dude there is.
2: This is Dave and Mahoney.
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9: Emergency responders are on scene of an accident going south on I-25 just south of the Cole Avenue exit. Slowdowns are visible in the area starting at around Central Avenue.
10: 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I'm Grace Toledo from the 96.3 News Radio KKOB Traffic Center.
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12: When we talk about how much exercise someone should get, current guidelines call for about 150 minutes of moderate intensity exercise or 75 minutes of vigorous intensity exercise every week. 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Now, researchers determined that even little bursts of vigorous exercise can significantly reduce someone's risk of 8 different diseases: dementia, type 2 diabetes, fatty liver disease, chronic respiratory disease, chronic kidney disease, immune-mediated inflammatory diseases, major cardiovascular events, and atrial fibrillation. 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
3: He's being charged with aggravated assault with a deadly weapon for pointing a gun at a neighbor. 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
5: Hey, hey, you know I would have been on the HOA of my neighborhood, but I can't. 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
1: 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Just want to check in on how your DoorDash ban is going. I know that you decided that wasn't going to actually stay in effect throughout the entire year. It was just going to be scaled back.
2: We gave it a good 5.5-6 months.
3: Oh, it's already
1: done. So now you're back to your regular spending habits?
2: Not regular, but it's, you know, I have found myself there. I found a place that has really good... Ross, what is your girlfriend didn't want me to say? The birria?
3: Birria.
2: Birria?
1: Birria.
2: Man, that delicious-ass taco meat.
1: Mm-hmm.
2: And, man, I've been hooked on that.
1: So there was a DoorDash driver that completed a food delivery moments after being struck by a car during a police chase.
3: Yeah.
1: Yeah. So the driver was parked near a customer's house when a vehicle driven by the suspect fleeing the cops crashed into her. After the collision, the suspect allegedly took off on foot. The police obviously continued the pursuit. But the DoorDash driver was like, this ain't going to stop me. And when I first saw the story, I'm like, that DoorDash driver may very well have been on the way to Mahoney's house because she knew a fat tip was waiting for her.
2: Well, the tips come early, you know. Like that's the thing with DoorDash, Dave. You know, you tip in advance. You can add on more, but I like to put a good chunk up front.
1: Well, that would lend to the same thing though. Like maybe the tip was so significant.
2: They just left this DoorDash lady who got hit by a guy. Nobody stayed behind and were like, let's check on her.
1: Well, I mean, they were like mid chase. You know, I'm sure that they circled back afterwards.
2: I don't know, one of them could pull off and be like, I don't know, let's see if this lady's all right.
1: Oh, she didn't even suffer any broken bones.
2: Okay.
1: She said that she does plan to pursue an insurance claim because, her car's all jacked up.
2: I would think so.
1: Yeah. The suspect was captured by...

0: Hobson faces charges including aggravated assault and felony evading arrest. Witnesses praised the driver's determination after she completed the delivery despite the crash. And while I agree, like, that's great and all, it's also kind of sad that somebody is, like, so hell-bent on just completing a job because they need the money so much.
1: Or because
0: full-on crashed
2: into. Because they don't have health insurance and she just got hit by a car.
0: Right.
2: Because she works for a freelance company, for a logistics company.
1: You're a full-time employee they refuse to acknowledge you as a full-time employee. Yeah. You know, I'm glad that she went through with it. Glad that she's all right. But, you know, they need to pay their people.
0: They need to pay their people and the DoorDash drivers that are out there working all day and
2: we
0: all
2: insurance.
0: Night. Yes, give them insurance. Good Lord. Take care of them. They're taking care of us.
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0: Looks like that earlier southbound crash on I-25 south of the Cole Avenue exit has cleared. Traffic's moving up to speed in the area. Traffic on I-40 is also running clear from new accidents and major backups to the I-25 interchange. If you see an accident, call the traffic tracker hotline 767-9167. I'm Grace Toledo from the 96.3 News Radio KKOB Traffic Center.
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10: I don't know about you, but my social media feeds are flooded with lotions and potions and gadgets, all promising to unlock different components of longevity. But if you log off, take a step back from all the hype, you'll find that the actual keys to a longer, healthier life are hiding in plain sight. There are four of them. Number one, nutrition. The Mediterranean diet really is the gold standard. Number two, exercise. You should be getting 150 minutes of moderate intensity exercise or 75 minutes of vigorous intensity exercise every week, plus strength training and stretching. Number three, sleep. Sleep is when your body and your brain repair themselves. You should be getting 7 to 9 hours a night. And finally, number four, often gets forgotten, socialization. It's not a bonus. It's a necessity for a healthy life, finding a sense of community, purpose, and belonging. I'm Dr. Sanjay Gupta, helping you live a better life.
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1: but equally entertaining.
0: It's Pop Trash on Dave and Mahoney.
2: Maybe my thinking on this is skewed when I saw that Moana did, you know, over $40 million at the box office in its opening weekend, the live action version of that. I thought that was pretty good, but people are saying that that was a flop. And I mean, I know that they spent a lot of money on that movie, but considering that it's the same story, just redone, essentially.
3: Well, but also competing weekends with, like, five other banger kids movies.
2: Yeah, I mean, Minions just came out.
4: It cost $250 million to make. That's, I mean, it's going to make its money back eventually. It's just not the overwhelming success that we saw from, like, Moana 2, which came out a couple years ago, or the original Moana. You know, I think the live
2: action, it did $95 million worldwide. The $43 million was domestically.
3: Well,
2: so
3: sure. This is why I was asking you the other day, Dave. Are your kids interested in live action? Because, yeah, like, adults were excited for Moana 2. Like, me-style adults were excited for Moana 2. I don't know if, like, 35-year-olds without kids are have that same clamoring for live action. And no, unfortunately, you know, that is a big chunk of, like, animation movies is, like, we grew up with a lot of those things, not necessarily Moana, but we will go and see, you know, a Moana 2 or a Toy Story 5.
2: Right.
3: Because we grew up with it. I have zero interest in seeing a live-action Moana movie.
2: Oh, yeah. No, my kids are all about it. I mean,
3: well, your kids are, but I mean, like, for the adults who enjoy animation, who are going to be the ones who are going to help, yeah, you know, increase the value of this.
2: No, like, I'll go see any movie with them as long as the movie theater serves beer.
4: Yeah.
3: That's valid. Yeah. And food? Yeah.
4: They got nachos.
2: We're good. Yeah. I mean, yeah, for me, it's about, like, going and doing something with them that they enjoy so they are distracted. But then also just, like, a comfortable environment.
3: But they're not rewatching the live. I'm just, like, trying to make it make sense for why this just didn't hit.
4: Well,
2: I think you're right, though. Toy Story, a lot of people just went to that, or they are still going to that. Minions just came out.
4: But because those are this new, weekend, new stories, though. Yeah. I think that the difference is, like, I think you think about the live-action movies that Disney has put out that have been, like, monster successes. Mm-hmm. And you think about, like, Maleficent. But that's because,
3: it's
4: an addition. It's a different story than what they are telling. Beauty and the Beast, Snow White, Aladdin, and now Moana have all done okay, but they don't do as nearly as well as the originals. And I think that's because you're just retelling of that story. Even that's why we saw the success of Moana 2. It's a continuation, but it's a new story and a new chapter.
3: That's why I feel like just do... You're so right, Mahoney. Why wouldn't they just put all that money into, like, a Moana 3?
4: Well, yes, Toy Story 5 is going to do $1 billion.
3: Instead of putting The Rock in a wig.
2: Yeah, meanwhile, the new Minions movie, that only did $23 million, yeah, I think, throughout the course of the weekend,
3: like,
2: on opening
3: weekend. That's
2: the
3: seventh one of those.
2: There's a lot.
4: I didn't even know that there was one out. But I will say this, you know, looking at the Rotten Tomatoes scores, Minions, 75% fresh from the audience. So, okay.
2: Yeah.
4: Good, like, but not
2: my
4: great.
2: My wife hated it because it was just all, like,
3: gibberish.
2: But the kids loved it.
4: But on the other end of things, you know, the critics gave that 89%, but on Moana, 33% from the critics. Critics hated it, but the audience so far, 90%.
2: It's
4: so
2: the same story.
3: But it's The Rock, man.
2: Yeah.
4: But The Rock was also Maui in the original,
3: but
4: too.
3: But you can disassociate with a cute little character. Now, you've got The Rock in a wig.
2: It's the wig.
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7: Looks like that earlier southbound crash on I-25 south of the Cole Avenue exit has cleared. Traffic's moving up to speed in the area. Traffic on I-40 is also running clear from new accidents and major backups to the I-25 interchange.
8: If you see an accident, call the traffic tracker hotline 767-9167. I'm Grace Toledo from the 96.3 News Radio KKOB Traffic Center.
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1: So, Mahoney, out of all of us, you are probably the biggest foodie on the show. Audrey, you love your food, too, but Mahoney's whole world revolves around food.
2: You know, I can quit drinking. I could quit doing drugs. Mm-hmm. I can quit, you know, exercising.
1: You can quit pretty much everything.
2: Anything. Food is my vice, man. That is my opioid.
3: It's the dopamine.
1: Yeah. Yeah. I mean, you do enjoy gambling as well.
2: I quit that. That's also one, like, compared to food. That's a walk in the park, Dave.
1: You can just shut that down.
2: I mean, I've gone extended periods of time without, you know, placing any sorts of bets.
1: Yeah.
2: I like it. I can stop it. But food, on the other hand, that's the one that I'm like, even when I'm thinking about, like, I should be better, little devil on my shoulder says, eat three of these churros, bitch.
3: But
2: treat yourself.
3: I gotta give you a little bit of a nod because you have eaten clean. You have gone on a lentil-only diet before.
2: I can lose weight, like, I can, but then I get the, you know what?
3: It's boss. You're eating only lentils, guy.
2: Yeah, I know. Like, yeah, I also was on a 500-calorie-a-day diet 20 years ago and lost 40 pounds. In a month.
3: Eating only lentils.
1: Yes, but then he relapses and...
2: then I start to free basin fried, everything. fried Oreos, which are damn good.
1: You do get unreasonably excited when you find, like, a new spot.
2: Yeah.
1: Like, it's close to your house and you find, like, a really good local shop for something.
2: A new taco shop that's tickling my pickle.
1: Well, speaking of authentic Mexican food, I think you'll appreciate this. Chipotle is opening their first location in Mexico. How do we think that's going to do?
2: I don't think that's going to do that. Do we know where in Mexico? Is it like Mexico City where there's, you know, there are 15 million people or something like that?
1: No, it's in like the Monterey metropolitan area.
3: Oh.
1: So,
3: and
1: like,
3: you're also okay.
1: If it was in like Cabo or something, you know, which is just like a tourist trap.
3: But you're also thinking about it from white people Chipotle, and I say that with all of the love in my fart,
1: That actually checks out.
3: For Chipotle. But think about McDonald's in Japan and McDonald's in China. They're not getting the American menu. Yeah. So it's probably going to have, like, fresher ingredients.
1: No,
3: and,
1: they actually said that it's going to keep its core menu. I mean, that just is really limited to, like, you know, burritos and bowls and salads and tacos and quesadillas and stuff like that.
3: Yeah, man.
2: Season it better and then give us bigger portions. Yes. And let's, you know, I mean, I think there could be a place for it. You know, I mean, again, like Audrey said, there's a McDonald's in, like, half the countries around the world, and there's a reason why they're successful. Chipotle, I feel like, is a premium, establishment, mm-hmm. or they sell themselves like that, and they're a little bit more costly. So I think they have an uphill battle considering that, like, you know, everywhere in Mexico you go, you're getting great food.
1: Yeah, that's where the challenge comes in. You know, if they were putting Chipotle in Paris or something like that, or Rome.
2: When I'm visiting my grandfather in small town mid-Missouri, it's a little bit different, you know, looking for authentic Mexican. I know Chipotle's going to scratch an itch, but that's because it's the only option.
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4: The Super Stupid Spelling Game.
1: Got three contestants lined up. Julie called in first, and she chose me. And then Bob called in second and chose you, Mahoney.
5: Bob,
1: and then,
5: what are you doing, Bob?
1: And then Mike called in last and got stuck with Audrey.
3: Which is crazy, because the last few times I've lost, it's just because I've got a little bit of the ADHD and wasn't fully paying attention. But I've gotten them right, the words right.
1: No, you spelled the words wrong.
3: No, but I did. And Bossy will back me up on that,
2: you
3: right, Bossy?
2: You spelled the wrong word correctly.
3: The first time, I just wasn't paying attention.
1: Okay, well, let's see how it goes today. Mahoney, you are the reigning champion. Mm-hmm. You won legitimately last time we played this, so you get to go first today. Congratulations. Great. See if we make it out of round one, guys.
6: Yeah, these words have to do with the theme of summer.
1: Okay.
6: So these are all things that you would, you know, maybe do during the summer and enjoy.
1: Okay.
6: All right, Mahoney, your first word is sunscreen.
2: S-U-N-S-C-R-E-E-N.
6: That is correct.
3: Great job, Mike.
1: Kind of a layup there. Nicely done.
2: I'm a big proponent of sunscreen. Trader Joe's has the best.
1: Okay.
3: Oh, okay. Cool. Thank you.
2: Just if you were wondering.
1: That was not.
2: Where I get my sunscreen and how I keep this pasty white.
1: All right.
2: Now you know.
1: I'll go second.
6: All right, Dave. Your word is cookout.
1: C-O-O-K-O-U-T.
6: Correct.
1: Yeah.
2: Did you give Dave that word because he's the type of guy who won't get invited to the cookout?
6: He won't invite us to the cookout.
2: That's right.
6: All right, Audrey. Your word is memories.
3: M-E-M-O-R-I-E-S.
6: Look at us.
1: Look at us go, guys.
2: Round one.
3: I like panicked. Whew.
6: Round one of the books. All right. Mahoney, round two. Your word is bonfires.
3: Plural.
2: Isn't that a band, like some like indie alternative band?
6: No.
2: Bonfires? Fires? No. Bonfires. B-O-N. Here's where it gets tricky.
3: Is it?
1: Is it? Not really, man.
2: Well, there's F-I-R-E-S.
6: That is correct. Yeah.
2: Well, there might be two N's. Could be like that, like bon, you know, you're fancy.
1: Bonfires.
2: Yeah, it's French.
6: All right, Dave, your second word is umbrella. Ella, Ella.
1: U-M-B-R-E-L-L-A. Umbrella.
6: That is correct. Okay. Audrey, your third word, or second word, is humidity.
3: What? Humidity. I got umbrella, and I got humidity. H-U-M-I-D. Humid. Itty. Can I say that? I, humid, itty. Yeah, I-T-Y, humidity.
6: That is correct.
3: Yeah.
1: Wow, we made it through round two.
6: Unbelievable.
1: Yeah.
6: Okay. All right, on to the third round, and here's where things probably go off the rails. And Mahoney starts throwing things. All right, Mahoney, your third word is canoeing.
1: Bye.
2: You know, hey, bro, you know that
3: Mahoney went on a canoeing trip one time with his wife, and he said his hips haven't been the same.
2: That damn canoe almost ended my marriage.
3: Your hip flexors are too tight.
2: Canoeing. See? Canoe? A-N-O-U-I-N-G?
6: That is incorrect.
1: No.
3: I got a U in there. Mm-hmm.
2: Is there not a U?
3: No.
6: It's a C-A-N-O-E-I-N-G.
1: Close. Close.
2: Stupid.
3: I right. before E except after C? Is that still in that variation?
2: That's not even a real right, rule. That's just a made up
1: let's
2: rhyme.
1: See if any of us can make it out of the third round here.
6: All right, Dave. In the same vein, your third word is kayaking.
1: I knew you were going to do that. K-A-Y-A-K-I-N-G. Kayaking.
6: That is correct.
2: So that means I am officially out?
1: Yep. You want to apologize to Bob there, Mahoney?
2: Hey, Bob, you there?
5: Yes, sir.
2: I told you not to pick me, man. What were you doing?
1: What were you doing, Bob?
5: I was going on last week's win. I was riding the wave.
2: Yeah, wow. I'm sorry, Bob. I have let you down.
1: Up and did like Mahoney's canoe.
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6: See ya. 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
3: Shut up. 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
2: I just had a stroke.
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2: Current traffic conditions, southbound I-25, looking busier coming from Osuna towards Montaño this morning. I-40 with more eastbound movement between 12th Street and the I-25 ramps. That earlier crash site, south on I-25 near Cole Avenue, is moving up to speed with no reported delays.
3: 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I'm Grace Toledo from the 96.3 News Radio KKOB Traffic Center.
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19: Not all screen time is created equal, and a new study out of Sweden is helping us understand this even better. So researchers followed more than 20,000 people over nearly two decades and determined that passive screen time, like sitting on the couch and watching television, raised someone's risk of dementia. But if they did something active, like reading, puzzles, or interacting with other people, this same group of people saw their risk of dementia drop. Just like you gotta put the work in to keep your body in shape as you age, you basically have to do the same thing with your brain. A couple things I have found to help: working to learn something new every day, whatever it might be, challenging yourself in some way every day, and really importantly, staying socially active. Some days that means meeting friends in person. Other days, maybe an email, a text, or a phone call. Just stay engaged. I'm Dr. Sanjay Gupta, helping you live a better life.
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3: What started as a fun little pool party ended in drama.
4: Okay.
3: Let me explain what happened this weekend.
4: Give me a little bit of like more somber music because this is my story, Dave.
5: I was attacked.
4: Oh. I was tongue attacked.
5: Is that better?
4: I'm like thinking sad violins, like in the arms of an angel style something here.
3: Yeah. Okay.
4: Come on, score this a little bit more appropriately, sir. Thank you.
3: So
4: this
3: on
4: is
3: Saturday,
4: much more somber.
3: I invited Audrey to a pool party in my neighborhood. It happens every single year. My neighbor

0: throw this adults-only pool party where, you know, you get a babysitter and all the parents go over. It tends to get a little bit rowdy because, you know, you finally have an afternoon without the kids. And so, you know, people are drinking and having a good time, swimming in the pool, watching sports, all of that stuff. And we get over to the house, and my wife suggests to invite Audrey.
1: She's a fun time. She's a fun gal.
0: She always
1: bring
0: is
1: her,
0: a fun gal.
1: Bring her on over.
0: Of course I'll invite Audrey. And so I FaceTime her, and Audrey's
1: I blame your
0: on
1: wife
0: couch,
1: for this.
0: And she goes, you know what? I will come over there. We'll have a good time today. So Audrey comes over, and sure enough, it was a good time. We watched some World Cup. We watched some UFC fights that were on. Everyone's having a great time. And then something very dramatic happened. A girl who lives in the neighborhood, a mom of three, decided that it was getting towards the end of the night for her, and so she was going to leave. And I thought, because I was standing right there, that she was just giving Audrey a hug goodbye. Like, hey, good to see you again, because I think maybe you've interacted with her before.
1: No.
0: But, oh, never mind.
2: Audrey's
0: before.
2: A girl's
0: but,
2: girl, though. You know, she always is very friendly to everybody. You make friends almost immediately everywhere you go.
0: Yeah. And this mom had made a comment that Audrey was attractive, but that's not an uncommon thing because Audrey is very attractive. People say that all of the time. Well, apparently this mom did think that Audrey was attractive because she was not hugging her goodbye. No, she was jamming her tongue down. Not once.
1: Straight up in my mouth.
0: But twice.
1: I was
0: so when Audrey like
1: shocked.
0: Pushed her away, I was also shocked because I couldn't, her head was turned to the side and she was wearing a hat, so I didn't know that there was tongue being jammed in mouth.
2: And when I say Audrey's a girl's girl, not like that.
0: No.
2: She loves her husband very much.
1: Not in recent years, Mahoney.
0: So that kind of ended the party, if we're being honest. It was like,
1: I mean, really did. It absolutely deflated and popped the bubble.
2: DJ
1: and I
2: there?
1: Felt so bad.
0: It felt like it went and just everything just stopped.
1: I mean, yeah.
0: Like all of the other parents, I think somebody actually like stopped the music on their Bluetooth.
1: All
0: right. And like
1: all
0: the parents just started like picking up cups off the tables.
2: Unpaired their phone from the Bluetooth.
1: Just scrambled picking up the leftover hot dogs, man. Yeah, I felt so bad because like I felt like it was my fault that this weird chick did that to me.
0: That was not your fault at all. It just wasn't. And this is a call that we got about it.
3: Hey, yo. So I just heard your segment about the unwanted kiss at the party with the quote-unquote happily married bisexual woman. I don't mean to laugh. I can only imagine how uncomfortable you felt. You know, with those things are unacceptable nowadays. Especially when we're grown folks like that. You know, if we're in our 20s, you know, whoop-de-wop. But, you know, we're grown folks and you got to act as such. But in regards to you saying, why me? I'm sure everybody's going to agree with me. I'm going to keep it a buck with you. I'm going to keep it 100. It's because you're f***ing hot. You're gorgeous. With all due respect, you're a very gorgeous woman. Now, I'm a happily married man. I mean, no disrespect by it. I'm just calling it like I see it. I can imagine if that whole party was filled with bisexual women, they'd have been all drawing straws because you're wicked hot.
4: Message deleted.
1: Okay.
0: You hear that? You're wicked hot.
1: You're wicked hot. So thank you very much for the compliments. But at the same time, it is funny because our boss was listening to it and came sprinting down the hallway. And this is like the craziest Real Housewives episode that is transpiring in real life right now. And I hate that that's happening. But like, I mean, on the scale of sexual assault, that's like pretty low on the totem pole. And we're talking about like a tongue assailant here.
0: I do think he has a point, though. Like where we are in life is different. Like we're all parents that hang out in the neighborhood together.
2: You can't do this. Is like go to a party where that's okay.
0: If you're at
2: parties that exist like that, the neighborhood is not the neighborhood get together is not the place where you want to be letting your freak flag fly.
0: Yeah, now I'm going to run into you at a PTA meeting and be like, well, hey, tongue queen, good to see you.
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4: Current traffic conditions, southbound I-25 looking busier coming from Osuna towards Montaño this morning. I-40 with more eastbound movement between 12th Street and the I-25 ramps. That earlier crash site south on I-25 near Cole Avenue is moving up to speed with no reported delays. If you see an accident, call the traffic tracker hotline 767-9167. I'm Grace Toledo from the 96.3 News Radio KKOB Traffic Center.
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25: I know so many people, their wives have gone into their porn, or they've watched porn together,
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18: Car?
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3: The time of your life. Think about it. Every second you are alive happens to be the time of your life. So have a good day. Talk to you later. Bye.
4: Message.
5: Were you listening to that song from Dirty Dancing? Is that what's going on here?
6: I hope you have the time of your life.
5: Or Green Day.
7: Yeah. I mean, I doubt that Sugar Water's sitting around watching Dirty Dancing or listening to Green Day, but I could be wrong. I mean, maybe he was just being poetic in that moment. He's right. Right now, this moment is the time of our life.
5: Did you ever watch Dirty Dancing when you were younger?
7: I was not allowed to. That was too risque of a movie.
8: Oh, my gosh. Yes. Were you allowed to dance?
7: No, I mean, I feel like...
5: Did you live Footloose?
7: I feel like if there was a rule like on the high school campus that I went to, because I went to a private school my junior and senior year, there was no dancing.
8: You guys couldn't dance at dances? What'd y'all do?
7: There was no dances.
8: Oh, there was just no dances.
7: They did not have dances.
5: Oh, they had
7: like formals. You would go to like a formal, but there was just no dances.
8: What would you do at a formal?
7: I don't even remember.
5: What kind of
7: sit around and like eat?
8: Like waltz?
7: I mean, I don't know. Waltz.
5: No, that's still dancing.
8: That's a cotillion.
7: Oh, yeah, you got to keep enough room for the whole spirit in between the two of you.
5: There's such a distinct difference from growing up in like North County, St. Louis, going to high school in the 90s.
7: Yeah.
5: You know, like there was like we had... Like, our homecoming was always in our, like, gym.
7: Uh-huh.
5: And just ass-shaking. Twerking was twerking.
7: Yeah.
5: It, like, I mean, grinding. Like, and you're like, these are high... We're in high school, and this is just happening.
8: Yeah. We called it booty dancing before twerking became a thing. Uh-huh. And I remember vividly being in middle school, and... I can't remember the song exactly, but I remember all of us were in a circle. Like, all of these girls were in a circle. No boys behind us or anything. But we were just, like, booty, like circular motioning. Like, yeah. I didn't even know what wall of the boys were too scared to come over to us to have conversations. But then they would...
7: remember the same sort of
5: thing. No, we weren't too scared.
8: But then they would rate
5: we were just
8: who
5: there
8: was
5: watching.
8: The better booty dancer in that circle. So they were, like, shark... circling our booty circle. Such a weird time in life.
5: Was that at your school, though?
8: Yes.
5: Like, in the gym?
7: I distinctly remember the song, because this is before I went to that private school, is when I was in Minnesota in my, you know, freshman and sophomore year. I don't remember if we'd won something. It was just like a homecoming parade. But I distinctly remember they had speakers set up on a flatbed semi.
5: Hell yeah.
7: Classy, rolling through the streets of Brainerd, Minnesota, while everyone booty danced to Whoop, There It Is.
8: Whoop, There It Is. You're kidding me.
7: Check it, erected. Let's begin.
8: Oh, what a treat.
7: Tag team's back.
2: Please leave a message after the tone.
9: Hey, I just want to say hi to Audrey. How are you, Audrey? I'll tell you what, you sound very pretty. You want to put a conclusion to your hair hem? Indict me.
2: Message deleted.
8: I can't tell you how like a visceral effect that just had on me and the instant ick.
7: What do you mean the instant ick? That man is clearly just a gentleman that's in love. He's a suitor.
5: Now you just tell by the voice that somebody's
8: hey, Audrey.
5: Not right.
7: Hello, Audrey.
5: That
8: play
5: ain't
8: the
5: right.
8: Voicemail with that little music in the back.
5: Lower.
2: Please leave a message after the tone.
10: Hey, I just want to say hi to Audrey. How are you, Audrey? I'll tell you what.
5: You don't even have to put that effect on it.
8: Just play it.
9: You want to put a conclusion to your hair hem? Indict me.
2: Message deleted.
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14: I-40 with more eastbound movement between 12th Street and the I-25 ramps. Southbound I-25 looking busier coming from Osuna towards Montaño this morning. Other than that, no new accidents to report. If you see an accident, call the traffic tracker hotline 767-9167. I'm Grace Toledo from the 96.3 News Radio KKOB Traffic Center.
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27: We talk a lot here about ultra-processed foods and the many ways in which they can negatively impact your health. They've been linked to weight gain, obesity, type 2 diabetes, cardiovascular disease, even cancer. And now a new study out of UCSF found that high ultra-processed food intake was associated with something called intramuscular fat, which is exactly what it sounds like. That's fat inside your muscles, which can cause them to become weaker. Now, in this particular study, the researchers noticed more wear and tear and pain in people's knees because of weakened thigh muscles. Cutting back on ultra-processed foods isn't easy. The CDC estimates at least half the calories in our diet come from ultra-processed foods. But if you're looking to eat cleaner, cutting out sugar-sweetened beverages, that may be the best number one thing you can do to try and get started. I'm Dr. Sanjay Gupta, helping you live a better life.
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4: So many of these stories in the Redneck Report start out with a man and his wiener. And here we are again. 51-year-old Kevin Dale Westerhold was arrested after deputies say that he was caught engaging in a certain activity with a vacuum cleaner.
5: Well,
6: gotta try it out.
5: I mean, we know what brand.
6: Have you guys ever tried it out? Exactly. Mahoney.
5: Was it a shot vac? Was it a Dyson ball? Was it one of the handheld Dysons? Was it a my preferred vacuum of choice, which is a bagged vacuum, the suction on a bagged vacuum?
6: It's a little bit looser. Everybody, like you can't have it too tight.
5: Everybody thinks that the Dysons are the way to go. No. Nah, man. The old school bag vacuums, the suction on those, unbelievable.
6: You're more of a fan of that. Okay.
4: If we're all being honest, we've thought about it. However,
6: you haven't ever done it though.
4: No,
6: I don't believe that.
4: You don't believe that I haven't done it?
6: I don't believe any man in my circumference has not at least thought close enough to almost putting it in and then maybe going.
4: I just said that I've thought about it. I have not done
6: but
4: it.
6: Like, with it in hand.
5: We had a shot back because, like, my mom raised exotic birds for a period of time in my life, and I was in charge of like cleaning them, and there was, like, we had a shot bag, but it was like an industrial one.
4: Yeah.
5: And I was too scared. I'm like, that's going to...
6: Suck
5: like,
6: it off.
5: I'm not prepared. I'm not built for this.
4: I'm not ready for that Glock.
6: It's going to be erased.
5: So tell me what was this guy
4: he
5: making?
4: He was doing it outside of his house. That's the problem. The witnesses provided statements and cell phone video because he was doing it outside. Like, it's not enough of a thrill to be boinking Johnny 5000 inside your home. You have to bring it out into the lawn.
6: Dave can't even say it. He can't even fathom it.
4: Blowing my mind.
6: Out of the front lawn. Oh, what a weird guy.
5: Was it plugged in? That's what I want to know.
4: I guess the further investigation connected him and his wife to properties in this resort area that were like Airbnb rentals. There's just like a bunch of people on vacation.
6: What a weird thing. Also, Amazon is just too readily available for you to get everything that you need if you're just needing to place it into something.
4: Yeah, there's lots of stuff available.
5: I will say this. You know, like in our time, Dave, when we were young men, the Fleshlight didn't exist. Like, if you're looking to make sweet love to a vacuum cleaner, just buy...
6: That's
5: like,
6: what I'm getting at.
5: Buy a Fleshlight.
6: That's what I was getting at.
5: We have the technology.
6: Yes, so, and like, it's direct to you from Amazon.
4: You can get, like, whole, like, dolls. You can get just the bust and the booty. You can get just the booty. You can get, like, there's so many options, you guys.
6: I'm not a weird guy.
4: So this comes to us from the 4th of July weekend. The Flagler County, Florida deputies shared that during the course of their very exciting weekend, they had 1,310 calls, 222 traffic stops, 15 arrests, and then there was this guy who made the headline.
5: What
4: so
5: do
4: out
5: you
4: of
5: do?
4: All of that. A 47-year-old, his name is Ryan McMinn. He was found shirtless lying outside of an elementary school. And so people called the authorities. They're like, hey, kind of middle of the night, this guy's shirtless. Not great.
5: I could see it if you've been drinking in the neighborhood and you go wandering and then you get lost and tired.
4: Well, so the cops showed up and that's when he also woke up like the Undertaker and went running off and then jumped into a canal.
5: Mm-hmm.
4: And this canal is known for snakes and alligators.
5: Yeah.
4: And so they were like, could you come out of the canal, please? And he was like, nope. And then he started struggling.
5: Mm-hmm.
4: And so the cops are like, have to go in and save him. And then he starts fighting the cops.
6: Well, you woke him up.
5: He was chilling in that canal. Also, this is why
4: he's not chilling. He was drowning in the canal.
6: He
4: wasn't cop went
6: drowning
4: out there.
6: In the canal. He was safe asleep on the lawn of an elementary school in the middle of the night. Maybe call 6 a.m., okay? when school is in session. It's also summertime.
5: Yeah, you get
6: it's
5: the
6: fine.
5: Day after the fourth off.
6: Let that guy be fine. Yeah.
5: Also,
4: woke him up.
5: We need to teach cops how to lasso. That's a skill that I feel is severely lacking in today's modern law enforcement tool belt is the lasso.
6: The lasso.
4: He grabbed one of the cops by the neck and pulled him underwater.
5: That's how you get shot.
4: Well, yeah.
5: Bro, what are you doing? Chill out.
0: Dave and Mahoney.
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9: I-40 with more eastbound movement between 12th Street and the I-25 ramps. Southbound I-25 looking busier coming from Osuna towards Montaño this morning. Other than that, no new accidents to report.
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1: So I get a random text from my neighbor, Dale, the other day, and it's just a link to a news article. And I see it, and the headline is a pretty salacious news article about a doctor being arrested on multiple allegations of sexual assault of a patient.
2: Ooh.
1: You're like, yikes. And I click on the article, and I'm scrolling through it. I'm like, oh, my. So this one is pretty juicy, where this doctor claims it was all consensual, but there was multiple female patients that had come into the office, and they were getting, like, a checkup. And this doctor would then say, do you mind, allegedly, and then make an advance on them.
2: Oh, what a creep.
1: And so I'm like, wow,
2: yes,
1: that's pretty crazy.
2: Minds.
1: Now, let me tell you a little bit about Dale, if you're not familiar with Dale. He is retired and has plenty of time on his hands. But he's also that neighbor that maybe everyone has that knows everything going on.
2: Wasn't
1: in the
2: he a first responder or in the military or something like that?
1: Firefighter, yeah.
2: He was a firefighter.
1: Firefighter
2: okay.
1: for a long time. So he's very well connected, but he also, very much like you, Mahoney, has an incredible surveillance system on his house.
2: I'm kind of jealous of, you know, my, you know, piddly, you know, like 18, 19 cameras.
1: He's got 56.
2: Yeah, man. This is a man who takes surveillance seriously, and he's a tip of the cap to him.
1: He has Ring cameras on the trees outside of his house, to give you an idea. So he knows everything
2: that's going on
1: all of the time.
2: Oh, man.
1: And then, as I read further into this article, I go, oh, wait, oh, my God, that's the guy that lives right next to us.
2: Oh, my God.
1: So that's the doctor who lives with his wife, who's also a doctor, and their kids in the house that's right there.
3: Oh, my God. You guys have gone to parties over there.
1: No, so we didn't. When we first moved into the neighborhood, we got invited to, like, their Christmas party, but we were going to another one down the street already, and we never actually went to it. And ever since, maybe they felt like we stood them up or something, ever since then, we have not exchanged a word.
2: And you've got a pretty friendly block, I will say. Every time I come over to your neighborhood,
1: everyone talks to each other and, you know, makes out with co-hosts and stuff like that. Yeah, it's very friendly neighborhood.
2: But this is not the kind of article you want to see about somebody who is living, you know, in the house across the street when you've got a wife and young children in your house.
1: Well, what's crazy is that this guy and his attorney are claiming that it was all consensual, and he actually brought up his wife's sexuality in his defense of this, like, okay, oh, my wife's a lesbian, so it's okay for me to be hooking up with patients.
3: What?
2: It's never okay for a doctor to be hooking up with patients, bro.
1: And what's even wilder is that there was one patient who did say it was consensual, but
2: there were others saying
1: that it was not the case. And a second patient, after this happened in January of last year, said that she contracted multiple STIs from him as well.
2: Oh, so not only... Oh, yeah. My God.
1: Was, like, pressing up against her.
3: What kind of doctor?
1: I think he's, like, an orthopedic doctor.
3: A foot doctor?
1: Like a joint, like, knees or something. I don't know. Either way. This guy...
2: Not like a lady doctor.
1: And he had a whole system down where he was, like, following up with a burner phone and all that. But he was using
2: the same...

0: on by like osteoporosis?
1: Yeah. It's okay. My wife's a lesbian, but I have a burner phone. Yeah. You don't need a burner phone if your wife's okay with it, brother. I will tell you that much.
0: Yeah, that part. That part. That part. Yeah. Also.
2: Uh-huh. So his lawyer is saying
0: And also outing this woman, she's married.
2: I know. I know. His lawyer is saying that, you know, it was maybe immoral what he was doing, but it was not illegal, claiming that it was all consensual. And I'll tell you guys, ever since I found this out, I've been, like, creeping out the window.
1: Yeah, man. You know,
0: well, yeah, what's going on over there?
1: You know, alleged predator sitting outside your house.
0: Where do you live? Your neighborhood's full of interesting stuff recently.
1: Has your other neighbor focused all, like, 38 cameras to make sure that the boundary between his property and that dude's property are secure at all times?
2: Dale has 7 drones deployed in the air at all times.
0: His wife's joints are okay.
2: Oh, man.
1: Like, dude, if you're a doctor, you're supposed to be helping people. You're not trying to be banging people.
2: Yeah.
1: Get out of here with that. I don't...
2: Just go to a doctor conference where everyone bangs each other in. Yes. Now. Like, come on.
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0: Just your regular congested areas for this hour in the North Valley southbound course, approaching Paseo del Norte, Alameda Boulevard at the course road intersection in all directions, looking busier. Eastbound I-40 with congestion coming from 12th Street to the northbound I-25 ramps, and southbound I-25 approaching Montaño.
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11: The Cannes. Well, Cannes. 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
14: No, it's not. 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
16: What? 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

0: Mahoney, I know that you're a big fan. You as well, Audrey. I would consider myself a fan of Tom Segura, too. He is one of the comedians out there over the years that has done a really good job of staying relevant. You know, he's had this huge podcast. He's doing all the Netflix specials, big tours, all of that stuff. But the person that's been by his side throughout all of it, his wife, yep. who does the podcast with him, after 18 years of marriage, Splitsville. And I've got a theory on it.
1: Oh, you do.
2: You get too rich and you get in shape, then you're going to leave.
1: That's which exactly is crazy because she's a babe.
2: Yeah, and he was so much hotter than he was for so long.
0: Yeah,
2: it sucks because I told my wife this yesterday and she was shocked when the news broke because she's been a fan of those two for a long time. Ever before, he got his Netflix specials. They were early in the podcasting world, kind of around the same time Joe Rogan got into it. They were doing it from their apartment prior to kids, and my wife was a big fan of theirs, and my wife is just like, oh, F Tom.
0: Really?
2: She's like, I know Tom is at fault for this.
1: I am in that camp, too. So whenever Tom started, I don't know, around 2-3 years ago, it is the skinny thing. And he kind of became a little pretentious.
0: Mm-hmm.
1: And he's not as funny. And it's not the because you're fat, you're funny. It's his attitude. His ego has kind of gotten in the way a little bit. And I'm not saying that that's the reason why that they're getting separated or potentially eventually divorced.
0: Mm-hmm.
1: But his attitude is kind of a little snooty. And that's not his comedic ness at all. That's
2: any
1: not
2: relationship,
1: his
2: you see one person get really, really, really into fitness, you're like, anybody it is, you're like, oh boy, that you feel like this is going to be doomed. It just sucks because I like both of them, and it felt like this was, they've been through a lot together, and it says that it's going to be amicable, which I hope so.
1: I blame Jelly Roll.
2: I'm
1: not joking. I really do, because it was during the 5K. Guys, I can literally pinpoint this time in both of their lives to the Two Bears, One Podcast or whatever it is.
2: Your mom's house.
1: It was the 5K, though, that they were doing with Bert, and then they were trying to bring Jelly Roll in. It's running. Blame running.
2: Runners are sluts.
1: Runners are sluts. This is running's fault.
0: Runners
1: Holy
0: are sluts.
1: Holy crap. Yeah. Guys, we can really pinpoint this to the 5Ks and them starting their dumb freaking fitness journey through running. Runners are sluts. Tom's a slut. Jelly Roll's a slut.
0: They've been together since 2008. They have a couple of sons together. And what's interesting, though, is because they founded the Your Mom's House podcast, and they actually have a whole YHM
2: network. It's
0: studios.
2: It's one of the most successful networks there is. I mean, they've done amazing things and made a boat. I mean, they're both going to be rich beyond, are rich beyond, imagination. It just sucks to see people that have been together that long break up because you're you feel oh, man. And then, then all of a sudden, it's like when you see a close friend who's been with their spouse for a long time, they get divorced, and then everybody's all jittery, because it's who else is going to pull the ripcord?
0: Yeah. Well, but they actually said that they're going to continue to host their podcast together, which will be interesting to see if that actually holds.
1: Well, they're friends, too, and, they are also good at business, and they know, Mahoney said, there's a lot of business happening there. Them separating I think would be pretty messy.
2: And this is why I'm going to continue to be a fat piece of garbage,
0: You're doing it for the sake of your marriage.
2: I'm doing it to keep my marriage alive.
0: What a saint you are.
2: I do what I can.
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9: Just your regular congested areas for this hour in the North Valley, southbound course approaching Paseo del Norte, Alameda Boulevard at the course road intersection in all directions, looking busier. Eastbound I-40 with congestion coming from 12th Street to the northbound I-25 ramps and southbound I-25 approaching Montaño.
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1: It's Dave and Mahoney.
2: Audrey, you've been saying this for a while. Cigarettes are back.
3: They are back.
2: And apparently Aaron Rodgers heard you. Did you see this picture of him?
3: Was he just chiefing?
2: Yeah, so Aaron Rodgers, professional athlete, has said that this is going to be his last season playing in the NFL. But there was like a private off-season bonding retreat with a couple of his Pittsburgh Steelers teammates. And they all went on like what looked like riding horses dressed as the Marlboro Man.
4: Hell yeah.
3: That's hilarious.
2: And there's like a picture of him just sitting there with a smoke.
3: With cigs. Yeah. So I like to have my pulse just enough on the youth so that I have a general understanding of like what's popular, what's not. And I'm not joking. Like every Gen Z influencer online, whenever they're going out for the night, all they're talking about is having a quote unquote cute little cigarette at the end of the night. Like, they want to walk home, smoke their cig, and then, like, you know, have a yap session and debrief. It's so interesting to me to see the pivot. I think it was vaping. Because if you think about vaping, they're trying to quit that, but they still want the nicotine that comes from that. And freaking vapes have, like, 700 cigarettes in one carton. And they're finishing those in a half a day.
2: But these influencers, because I'm not seeing the same content that you do, obviously, they're having one cigarette at the end of the night.
3: Well, they're just saying that. Who knows, really? You know what I mean? They're just calling it a cute little end cap. I mean, if a cigarette, you know?
4: Depending on how drunk I get, like, there's a good chance I'll have a cigarette.
3: I love a drunk cig. Yeah. And it's usually one or, like, a puff of one. And I'm like, that's enough.
2: I'm so dangerous.
4: I'm pushing for cigars to make a comeback. David, you and I both love cigars. Yeah. You know, the chemical aren't there. It's just, it's natural leaves from the ground.
2: It's healthy for you.
4: Yeah. Well, I feel like it's better than, you know, like one cigar is like smoking a carton of cigarettes.
2: It's not great.
4: But without all the additives.
2: I don't know, man. I don't feel like I've ever woken up hungover from cigarettes. I've woken up hungover from cigars.
4: That's true.
2: Sticks with you. Like the next day or two, you're still tasting it.
3: I've woken up hungover post-cig. I mean, like, well, of all the booze that I drank. I woke up like feeling like I got the black lung, man.
4: The problem is when it's smoking cigars, you're not supposed to smoke that last quarter of the stick, and that's my favorite part because that's the most, you know, where all the stuff has already landed.
2: It's
4: the most intense part. Ugh. You know, I had a cigar the other day. You know, like my wife.
2: You had a cigar the other day.
4: I did.
2: Or did you have two cigars?
4: No. Well, that was the day before, a couple days before. But I was sitting down back. You know, it's like my baby went down for a nap, and I'm like, you know what?
2: This is the perfect time for a cigar.
4: I just installed a new fan outside. You know,
2: And
4: so I'm like, I'm going to test this fan out.
2: Yeah, baby. I just got to see if the fan.
4: And only smoked three quarters of it. Less than that last quarter. I felt fine afterwards.
3: Look at you with your willpower.
4: Didn't even have sleep apnea.
3: Aaron Rodgers something.
0: Dave and Mahoney.
5: I was in a wreck. I need a check.
6: 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I need a check.
5: I was in a wreck. I need a check.
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4: 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All right, let's say that you guys stole a debit card. I have a sneaking suspicion that at some point in your life, Mahoney, you have had access to somebody else's credit card that you weren't supposed to. Is that true or not?
5: I mean, maybe my mom's or something, I think, like when I was younger.
4: Never a stolen one, though? Like, you never had a friend that, like, swiped a debit card and you guys
5: No,
4: went on a beer
5: I think
4: run?
5: We had a friend who had a stolen checkbook.
4: Oh, God.
5: You know, and we used to order, he took it from his stepdad. And we used to get Papa John's pizzas with that when Papa John's was brand new.
4: Nice.
5: You know, that's you know, 30 years ago.
4: I used to work with a guy at Outback Steakhouse, and he had a stolen debit card, and he was, like, doing that thing where, you know, he would get paid cash on a tab, and then he would use that stolen card to swipe. And that is a serious crime.
5: That is a felony, yes.
4: That is the cop showing up and arresting him. And, yeah, because you have to punch in your server code. This guy wasn't too bright. You have to punch in your server code anytime you would swipe a card for a tab.
6: When
4: it's the same card being used over and over and over again at the restaurant, yeah. So he got in trouble for that. Audrey, have you ever been in that situation where you've had a stolen card?
6: My cards have been stolen.
4: Yeah, I know that, but that's not
6: have
4: as...
6: Do I know...
4: You've never had a friend with, like, a stolen card or anything like that?
6: No, I don't hang out with criminals,
4: oh.
6: Dave.
4: Yes, you do.
6: No.
4: You hang out with us.
6: No, I really, that is a different, I mean, seriously, like, stealing people's debit cards is, like, a different variation of low to me.
4: Yeah.
6: Like that's pretty, stealing from other people is weird. Stealing from corporations,
4: oh,
6: not
4: who cares
6: weird.
4: About that, right? Yeah,
6: I have levels to this.
4: Yeah. Well, this guy, 63-year-old dude, probably a little too.

0: So, yeah, it's pretty serious. He was arrested on charges of possession of personal identity information without consent and petty theft, because I'm sure that the whole thing, well, actually, they told us, $79. 79 bucks is what he got out of it.
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0: Where does Mr. Beast live? Can we go rob this guy on Halloween?
13: I don't know. He's got to live in L.A.
0: Let's go get him.
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13: The whale, it was huge at, what was it, like the Cannes Film Festival or whatever, yeah. Where he got like...
14: Did you say Cannes?
13: Is that what it was?
15: Because I would 100% go to like
13: Cannes
15: a Raising Cannes Film yeah. Festival.
13: I thought that's what I thought it was.
15: Give me a
13: Chicken
15: golden...
13: Chicken tenders for everybody.
15: Give me a golden tender. I'm in.
13: It wasn't... It's not the Cannes.
15: It's Cannes. But it looks like
13: well,
15: Cannes.
13: Well, anyways, it,
15: looks
13: it like was Cannes. The Cannes. Well, Cannes... That's dumb.
14: No, it's not. I'll go to the Cannes Film Festival.
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1: Cindy is joining us today for a round of Cover Your Ears. How are you, Cindy?
2: I'm fantastic. How are you, bud?
1: I am doing good, and thank you for calling me bud. Yeah. Not enough people call me bud.
2: Yeah, buddy.
1: All right, Cindy. 30 seconds on the clock for each one of these.
2: Let's do this.
1: Yeah.
3: Woo! Just push the button, man.
2: Yeah.
3: Just push the button.
1: 30 seconds on the clock. You're looking for the artist and the song. You got a couple of lifelines, and Mahoney and Audrey if necessary.
2: Love it.
1: First one here has only got 11 views on it. Here we go.
4: I got my.

0: it's alright. I guess it's all in my heart. You'll be my only, my one and only, if that's the way it should start. Crazy ways are evident in the way you're wearing your...
1: And we'll stop that a cappella masterpiece right there. Cindy, over to you.
2: A mix of bad and okay.
1: Mm-hmm. Yeah. All right, Cindy, do you know it or do you need some help?
3: All right, man, I think I got this.
1: Okay.
3: It is the infamous Led Zeppelin.
1: Mm-hmm.
3: I believe it is Dancing Days.
1: Yeah, well done.
4: Let's go!
5: Dude, keep this energy.
4: Yeah, yeah,
2: I mean, covering Zeppelin is always
3: sweat it out, man. I'm sweating, man.
1: Let's go.
3: Let's go, dude.
1: Next one here. 13,000 views on this one. 30 seconds on the clock. Here we go.

0: That'd be like if Primus had no talent.
1: I was like, is that Primus on all the horrible drugs?
0: So
1: every bad drug on the planet?
2: That's my thought.
0: That is one of my favorite songs from that band, and that is such a departure. I would have a hard time with it, even though I'm a huge fan. Do you know it, Cindy, or need some help? It looks like maybe Mahoney can help. Yeah, if necessary. Audrey's got a blank look.
2: Oh, man, my first thought was Primus, but I'm not going for that, man. I've been waiting for this contest. I need help.
0: All right, Mahoney.
1: I got you. That is, oddly enough, Metallica, Sad But True.
0: Yes.
1: An interesting factor, if you want to combine Metallica and Primus, Les Claypool actually was turned down for a job as the bassist in Primus because, according to James Hetfield, was too good.
0: Too good. Oh. Cool. Thank you for that fact that nobody asked for.
3: No, but I loved learning. Thank you, Mahoney.
1: But could you imagine, Mahoney, like, had they not gone with, like, Jason and they went with Les Claypool instead? Like, what
0: changed the band, yeah.
1: How different it would be?
0: Okay, so here we go. You can win it right here, Cindy, if you're able to get a full point on this one. Audrey is still available.
3: Dude, I haven't known a single one since, so,
0: I don't know if this one, I mean, this one's only got 30.
2: Audrey, you're my girl.
3: You're my girl. I love you, dude. I love you. Call back every day. I want to talk to you all the time.
0: 38 views on this one. Here we go.

0: we'll stop it right there. It's from River Rat 99. Mm-hmm. Audrey looking, maybe she's got some help if necessary. But Cindy, over to you for the win. Do you know it?
1: This is so much easier when I'm just listening. I don't know it, man.
2: You can tag me in because I do know it. I can at least give you, well, no, actually, no, I got a full point.
0: You got a full point on this one, okay.
2: Now that if I'm thinking about the end of that, it was leading up to the chorus where he was about to say Wild Horses.
0: Wild Horses
2: Stones.
0: Is correct.
2: Oh.
0: By the Rolling Stones. Okay. She did it for you. There you go.
3: I would not have got
2: it. We're edging the chorus there.
0: Yeah. Cindy, how do you feel right now that you just won?
2: You won. Did you know that?
0: Tell us all about
1: it. Wait, what?
0: Huh?
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22: And he was excited to help out. He's like, oh, do you just need air? Because I have a compressor. I'm like, no, like it actually caught a nail or something. The tire shops are closed, so me putting air in, it's not going to do any good. It's just going to go flat again. And he's like, hang on a second. And he wheels out the real
21: 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Full-size jack.
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27: 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The Pit. We asked the focus group what music people want to hear. 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

94.5, The Pit. I'm Rick Havoc, feeling very happy with myself because just a little while ago, I rescued a wild animal. 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

0: 94.5 The Pit Architects. So just about like an hour and a half ago, I had to have animal welfare people come out to my house because a bat got caught in a cactus in my backyard. I thought it was like a little bird or something when I was out in my backyard, and I suddenly was like, wait a minute, I look closer. It's not flying away. It's a little bat, and it's a vicious little cactus. So he is like completely stuck to it in multiple places. I didn't want to touch him because bats have rabies like more than any other animal. So I called up 311, and they actually took care of me real quick, hooked me up with the right people. An officer came out in just a little while, and then slowly and delicately had to like unstab the little bat from multiple little needles that it was stuck onto, but managed to do it. So, okay, sure, I had a little help. All right, technically, I didn't do it myself at all, but I did call the right number, and the right people came, so I saved an animal. I'm a hero.
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17: Not all screen time is created equal, and a new study out of Sweden is helping us understand this even better. So researchers followed more than 20,000 people over nearly two decades and determined that passive screen time, like sitting on the couch and watching television, raised someone's risk of dementia. But if they did something active, like reading, puzzles, or interacting with other people, this same group of people saw their risk of dementia drop. Just like you gotta put the work in to keep your body in shape as you age, you basically have to do the same thing with your brain. A couple things I have found to help: working to learn something new every day, whatever it might be, challenging yourself in some way every day, and really importantly, staying socially active. Some days that means meeting friends in person. Other days, maybe an email, a text, or a phone call. Just stay engaged. I'm Dr. Sanjay Gupta, helping you live a better life.
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0: 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New music from The Who. Lost Soul. No, not that Who. The H-U Who. 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
10: I'll whoop your ass, tetherball.
11: No, you won't.
10: I've whooped your ass at literally
11: 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Well, since we have a new business daddy now, we were supposed to have a tetherball match that was for charity, and
10: the former business daddy's legal department was like, no, tetherball is too dangerous. It's on every playground in America. What are you talking about?
11: Am I going to choke to death? Am I going to be too close to the pole? Dave gets a ringer wraps around my neck, and then all of a sudden I'm very aroused.
9: The Dave and Mahoney Show. 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
12: I think that a lot of people, they try and give you tips.
13: Oh, God. They come over and try to start mansplaining.
12: Yes. Can I show you how to do this better? And that's where I think that you're kind of toeing the line of creep versus mansplainer versus are you just asking me for my number?
13: What if I went, Otter, you probably don't know this, but mansplaining is short for man explaining.
14: Ah.
12: Dude, you better be glad there's a plexiglass between us right now.
9: The Dave and Mahoney Show. 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
13: He was driving a U-Haul van, and they noticed something strange. He had some cats in his van. There was 35 cats.
12: Ew.
14: That's a lot of cats.
12: And cat pee smells like ammonia.
13: Yeah, so I don't know exactly what was going on, but he got charged with a number of things because of too many cats for a van.
12: I mean,
11: what is the limit?
12: One.
11: Like seven?
12: In a van?
13: One seatbelt per cat.
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15: A better life with Dr. Sanjay Gupta.
16: When you need your body to perform, but some of your muscles are having trouble, other muscles can sometimes help compensate. This is a great thing short term, but long term it can lead to serious and even chronic aches and pains. So if you've got nagging stiffness or irritation somewhere, don't push through it. Try to figure out why it's happening and how you can correct it. Strength and conditioning specialist Dana Santis says, performing exercises at a deliberate tempo makes it easier to notice when the wrong muscles are taking over. and also gives the intended muscles a chance to engage before that compensation kicks in. Dana suggests that starting with primary movement patterns such as squatting, hinging, pushing, pulling, rotating, and core can help make compensation easiest to identify and to address. I'm Dr. Sanjay Gupta, helping you live a better life.
17: 4.5. 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

Arcadia, KTBL AM, Los Ranchos de Albuquerque. 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And yes, our erratic behavior does go against everything in the Cumulus Media Handbook.

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8: I've been pretty busy with work, so my diets consisted of frozen TV dinners and beer. I had on a black cowboy hat. 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
10: 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Do you see what I mean?
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9: 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Yeah. 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

0: 94.5, The Pit, Shinedown. 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The New Mexico IPA Challenge begins this Saturday. 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So that's usually pretty cool. 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

0: 94.5 The Pit. So Travis Kelce and Taylor Swift apparently got a dog together. She's always been a cat person, so this must be Travis's influence. 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
17: If I were to ask you what makes for a good night's sleep, you'd probably say a dark, quiet room, not too many things on your mind. But every night when you go to get some Z's, how often do you really think about the temperature in your bedroom? Temperature may be one of the most underappreciated factors in sleep. That's according to the Senior Vice President of Research and Scientific Affairs at the National Sleep Foundation. We often hear about lights and screens and stress, but even modest changes in temperature and airflow can influence both how quickly you fall asleep and how deeply you stay asleep. Most experts will recommend a room temperature of 60 to 67 degrees Fahrenheit. You might also experiment with your sheets and what you actually wear to bed. Play around a bit and see what improves your sleep. You might be delightfully surprised. I'm Dr. Sanjay Gupta, helping you live a better life.
14: 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But I double check just to make sure.

94.5, The Pit. So I'm not eating any vegetables for a while. All it takes is to read one story about this explosive diarrhea outbreak for me to stop. There's some kind of cyclosporiosis thing going around. It's in multiple states. It's mostly coming from produce and, like, bagged salad. But, dude, explosive diarrhea. That's something that stops you in your tracks. Like, I'll actually take more precautions to stop that from ever happening to me than I did during COVID.

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0: 94.5 The Pit, Greta Van Fleet, their new one, Play Your Games. I dig that one. So apparently they passed in the Congress or whatever the bill that could end finally the daylight savings and changing the clock thing permanently. If it goes into effect, which it won't do until probably next year, it means the time we're on right now, it'll stay that way. So we'll still turn the clocks back in the fall, but then hopefully by next spring, we're done with all that nonsense. I got 311 coming up next.
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0: 94.5, The Pit. Usually, if I even see the word Maxer attached to the end of something else, I'll skip the article or whatever the story is right away. But you've heard of people who are like looks Maxers, like that douchebag Clavicular. One of the looks Maxers that was really popular, had a ton of followers online, Connor Murphy, just recently drowned. They are still investigating that. But what's come out is one of his friends said he had been injecting liquid gold into his body before he died. He would use actual gold. He thought it enhanced the color of his skin and created superhuman traits. You know, we've got like the internet now. All the information in the world is there. And people are like attempting things that some alchemist from the dark ages would have come up with. Injecting gold into your body? Well, there you go. His life is now a cautionary tale for the rest of us. Stay gold, Pony Boy.
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33: If I were to ask you what makes for a good night's sleep, you'd probably say a dark, quiet room, not too many things on your mind. But every night when you go to get some Z's, how often do you really think about the temperature in your bedroom? Temperature may be one of the most underappreciated factors in sleep. That's according to the Senior Vice President of Research and Scientific Affairs at the National Sleep Foundation. We often hear about lights and screens and stress, but even modest changes in temperature and airflow can influence both how quickly you fall asleep and how deeply you stay asleep. Most experts will recommend a room temperature of 60 to 67 degrees Fahrenheit. You might also experiment with your sheets and what you actually wear to bed. Play around a bit and see what improves your sleep. You might be delightfully surprised. I'm Dr. Sanjay Gupta, helping you live a better life.
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0: 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I don't know if this is true, but I read recently that once a man becomes 40, he has to make a decision whether to get really into military history or really into smoking various kinds of meat.
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2: We talk a lot here about ultra-processed foods and the many ways in which they can negatively impact your health. They've been linked to weight gain, obesity, type 2 diabetes, cardiovascular disease, even cancer. And now a new study out of UCSF found that high ultra-processed food intake was associated with something called intramuscular fat, which is exactly what it sounds like. That's fat inside your muscles, which can cause them to become weaker. Now, in this particular study, the researchers noticed more wear and tear and pain in people's knees because of weakened thigh muscles. Cutting back on ultra-processed foods isn't easy. The CDC estimates at least half the calories in our diet come from ultra-processed foods. But if you're looking to eat cleaner, cutting out sugar-sweetened beverages, that may be the best number one thing you can do to try and get started. I'm Dr. Sanjay Gupta, helping you live a better life.
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10: Get yourself some nacho cheese.
11: Some crappy cheese.
10: That Tostitos.
11: The white or the orange one?
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12: This one's entitled Every Day. 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
11: Cheese right
12: We're
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12: Moving on.
10: Nacho cheese
12: We're
10: Doritos into on. Nacho cheese, best drunk snack food, period. 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
11: 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The braggadocious nature of this is who I know, this is what I can do. 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
10: Was that Shania Twain? 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

0: 94.5, The Pit. I'm getting out of here. I'm going to try and pretend like it's Friday. DC's coming up next. You got a shot at the Aftershock Festival, VIP style, coming up in about 10 minutes. And we've got Glorious Sons and Blink 182 next.
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Albuquerque, New Mexico. What is up? It's hump day, Wednesday, July 15th, 2026. We're just a few minutes after 2 o'clock. That's Nirvana. I'm DC. What did you think about Spain and France yesterday? Did you see that one coming? I mean, really, Spain has only given up one goal this whole cup. France gets all the hype, though, so we'll see how they do. Argentina and England going on right now as we speak. So how was the Evanescence show last night? I've heard it's good. It's only a couple people I've talked to. If you were there, let me know. DC the Dude live on your socials. So far, I've read good reviews of the tour. Want to see how they did right here in the 505. Speaking of the 5 right now, I've got Five Finger Death Punch on 94.5 The Pit.

0: Dane on 94.5 The Pit. It's DC. So I told you I was in Indiana last weekend to see fish. I had some other things going on as well. This morning, I read an article that made me laugh out loud. It says, Hamilton County Prosecutor's Office disappointed in fish fans. Significant quantities of suspected psilocybin mushrooms, meth, LSD, heroin, fentanyl, MDMA, marijuana, and nitrous oxide were seized during the band's shows at the Ruoff Music Center in Noblesville, Indiana. Well, guess what? They have done this three-day weekend run probably 12 out of the last 15 years. This is not their first rodeo. They know exactly what happens there. Quite frankly, when you go down the article and realize it's only 5 arrests that they are actually talking about, it makes you laugh. That's like being surprised by seeing tie-dye at a Grateful Dead show. That is just so silly. So thank you very much, Hamilton County Prosecutor's Office, for the laughs. I got to take a quick break. And when we get back, it's Soundgarden on The Pit.
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14: A better life with Dr. Sanjay Gupta.
15: As someone who's been married nearly 25 years, I'll tell you, there's a lot of great things about having a spouse. And according to a new study out of the University of Miami Health System, marriage might even be linked to a lower risk of cancer. Why? Well, the researchers said people who are married are less likely to engage in risky behavior. They're more likely to get a nudge to go to regular preventive medicine appointments and screenings. And they have a partner to share the load of family obligations, household chores, and finances. No one is saying you should get married in the pursuit of better health. But if you are single, how can you build a strong support system to maybe get some of these same benefits? Do your own research, find out what's important, and then hold members of your squad accountable and let them hold you accountable as well. That can provide a lot of support. I'm Dr. Sanjay Gupta, helping you live a better life.
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6: I never make chili. 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

0: 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I'm DC, and it seems like the perfect time to get someone registered for Aftershock 2026. 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And we decided we're going to send you straight into the chaos with a full rock star treatment. 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So text the national keyword NOTHING, N-O-T-H-I-N-G, to 95819 right now to enter for a chance to win this October in Sacramento. It's Aftershock Festival, and you could be there on us. 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

0: I'm JJ Buck with your Sports Animal Short, brought to you by Sandia Resort and Casino. Spain shocked France, shutting them down. It was a 2-0 victory for Spain as they advanced through the World Cup final, and they await the winner of today's game between England and Argentina. The final will be played on Sunday, July 19th. Donovan Dent, who played 3 years for the University of New Mexico, then transferred to UCLA to play his senior season of college basketball, is interested in one more year, with the NCAA announcing the 5-for-5 rule, 5 years to play, 5 years. Donovan Dent has made it known he'd like to come back. Where will he go? It will be a big story this summer. Major League Baseball All-Star break, the All-Star game last night. It was all about the pitching as the American League dominates the National League. 15 strikeouts for the American League pitchers as they win the All-Star game 4-0. Baseball's second half resumes on Thursday. Want more? Join us. 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
17: Well, traffic moving well so far this afternoon. You will see some slowdowns, though. I-25 in the construction zone, but I-40 looks good. Paseo, Alameda, Montaño, those are...

0: Zach Wild and Black Label Society on the Pit. It's DC. So you heard James Franco. Had a big reveal. The weird thing, though, is at the end of the video, he just shows you his laptop with a lot of weird videos, nothing even closely resembling proof of aliens. It kind of feels like a bit. But that weird behavior after getting canceled a few years ago, hearing guys like Seth Rogen won't even go around him, put him in a very unique team when it comes to the League of Dudes. I'm not sure quite which one yet, but if he keeps going down the alien rabbit hole, he's going to find himself in some very unique company. So welcome to the League of Dudes, Mr. James Franco and his alien reveal on TikTok. You got to love that. Now I'm going to go pay some bills, take a shower. And coming up, I've got Rage Against the Machine and Shine Down. So don't go anywhere. It's 94.5 The Pit.
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14: A better life with Dr. Sanjay Gupta.
15: I'm feeling lucky to have my college-age kids home with me for a few weeks this summer. And one of the things I know we're going to be talking about, AI. I've started to use it more often at the hospital to get fresh takes on patient problems that I'm trying to solve. And for my girls, well, I know that they are navigating college now with these new powerful tools. Something, frankly, that you and I couldn't have even imagined when we were in school. But while it may be tempting to outsource your studying and your work to these large language models, I beg you not to. And that's because AI chatbots tend to reproduce what researchers call weird viewpoints. That's an acronym. Western, educated, industrialized, rich, and democratic. Look, AI isn't going away. And admittedly, it can be a really powerful tool. But you don't want it doing your thinking for you. I'm Dr. Sanjay Gupta, helping you live a better life.
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24: And traffic right now, you do have those slowdowns, I-25 in the construction zone. That affects both directions. Also, I-40 in both directions at the interchange. You're seeing a little bit of a backup that looks to be folks trying to exit off onto northbound I-25. Also, lights flashing at Eubank and Manal. You'll need to treat that as a four-way stop.
25: See an accident? Call the Traffic Tracker hotline at 505-767-9167. I'm Michael Carlisle from the 96.3 News Radio KKOB Traffic Center.
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0: the KKOB Newsroom, I'm Natasha Lepa. Questions are being raised after cracks were discovered on a downtown Albuquerque building next to the Demolition Bliss building. Though the city says the damage existed before demolition began. Multiple agencies are conducting a major cleanup in Albuquerque's Bosque, removing homeless encampments and more than 4 tons of debris to reduce wildfire risk while connecting unhoused individuals with support services. And New Mexico has joined a multi-state lawsuit seeking to stop Paramount's proposed acquisition of Warner Brothers, arguing the merger would reduce competition and consumer choices, while Paramount says the deal would promote growth and innovation. I'm Natasha Lee with 96.3 News Radio KKOB, and this was your Pit News Update.
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10: A better life with Dr. Sanjay Gupta.
11: When you need your body to perform, but some of your muscles are having trouble, other muscles can sometimes help compensate. This is a great thing short term, but long term it can lead to serious and even chronic aches and pains. So if you've got nagging stiffness or irritation somewhere, don't push through it. Try to figure out why it's happening and how you can correct it. Strength and conditioning specialist Dana Santa says, performing exercises at a deliberate tempo makes it easier to notice when the wrong muscles are taking over, and also gives the intended muscles a chance to engage before that compensation kicks in. Dana suggests that starting with primary movement patterns such as squatting, hinging, pushing, pulling, rotating, and core can help make compensation easiest to identify and to address. I'm Dr. Sanjay Gupta, helping you live a better life.
12: You've dodged the tumbleweed, a creditor, and the red light runner. 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

0: Broken mirror.
1: Architects on the Pit, it's DC. So Lil Wayne and his former assistant are in court right now. The guy's name is Andrew Williams. And because they are in court, they had to submit some documents that laid out what he actually did for the job. The documents say the assistant was required to be on call 24/7, duties including remaining discreet about all personal matters and signing a non-disclosure agreement. Another requirement was waking Wheezy up on time, having pre-rolled blunts ready at all times, and the person needs to restock prior to running out of his preferred wraps. It's very important to Wheezy, of course. In addition, the assistant was responsible for handling small purchases, informing Wayne of all purchases, traveling with the rapper at all times, packing his bag for trips. You have to love dogs, run various errands, be okay around kids, and be self-motivated. Have a positive attitude. Must keep up with fast-paced lifestyle without engaging personally. And then my favorite, you must have pleasant personal hygiene. The one thing it did not say is how much it paid. So first, how much do you think it would pay for a gig like that? And second, if you were going to do something like this, who would you want to assist? Let me know. DC the Dude live on your socials. Hit me up. Coming up, I've got Pearl Jam and Three Doors Down. Don't go anywhere. It's 94.5 The Pit.
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4: Traffic right now, you're seeing more slowdowns westbound on I-40 as you approach the interchange, and they're going to last until Coors. Both directions of I-25, things continue to move slow, so watch out as you make your way through there. Westbound on Paseo, Jefferson until the river, you've got some slow-moving traffic. You've also got congestion headed west on Alameda near 2nd Street.
5: See an accident? Call the Traffic Tracker Hotline at 505-767-9167. I'm Michael Carlisle from the 96.3 News Radio KKOB Traffic Center.
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16: We talk a lot here about ultra-processed foods and the many ways in which they can negatively impact your health. They've been linked to weight gain, obesity, type 2 diabetes, cardiovascular disease, even cancer. And now a new study out of UCSF found that high ultra-processed food intake was associated with something called intramuscular fat, which is exactly what it sounds like. That's fat inside your muscles, which can cause them to become weaker. Now, in this particular study, the researchers noticed more wear and tear and pain in people's knees because of weakened thigh muscles. Cutting back on ultra-processed foods isn't easy. The CDC estimates at least half the calories in our diet come from ultra-processed foods. But if you're looking to eat cleaner, cutting out sugar-sweetened beverages, that may be the best number one thing you can do to try and get started. I'm Dr. Sanjay Gupta, helping you live a better life.
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0: From ABC News, Wall Street Now. Stocks rallied on Wall Street following a batch of strong earnings reports, gains for big tech, and a better-than-expected wholesale inflation reading. The Dow added 134 points. The Nasdaq gained 162. The S&P rose 21. BlackRock surged 6% after reported stronger profits and revenue for the latest quarter than analysts expected. In Amsterdam, ASML reported stronger-than-anticipated revenue growth for the latest quarter. That helped calm some worries about AI tech stocks. Apple hit a record after a report found the iPhone maker got approval to launch its generative AI features in China. SpaceX stock dipped to a new all-time low in intraday trading and for a time was below its IPO price. It closed at $135 a share where it debuted in June. BMW is recalling close to 30,000 vehicles due to a fire risk from a short circuit in the starter relay. Michelle Franz in ABC News.
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2: A chance for scattered thunderstorms and showers this evening. A low of 59 degrees in Santa Fe, 66 in Albuquerque. Thursday afternoon, highs in the 80s with a chance for scattered thunderstorms and showers in the afternoon.
3: 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This report is sponsored by Roberts Tree Service.
4: And traffic right now, things continue to move slow both directions of I-25 near the construction zone. You've also got crash cleanup southbound I-25 near Montgomery, so that'll add to your slowdowns there. Headed west on I-40, as you approach the interchange, you start to see slowdowns. Traffic also moving slow westbound Paseo between Jefferson and the river. And westbound on Alameda, you got congestion starting back around 2nd Street.
5: See an accident? Call the Traffic Tracker hotline at 505-767-9167. I'm Michael Carlisle from the 96.3 News Radio KKOB Traffic Center.
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12: If I were to ask you what makes for a good night's sleep, you'd probably say a dark, quiet room, not too many things on your mind. But every night when you go to get some Z's, how often do you really think about the temperature in your bedroom? Temperature may be one of the most underappreciated factors in sleep. That's according to the Senior Vice President of Research and Scientific Affairs at the National Sleep Foundation. We often hear about lights and screens and stress, but even modest changes in temperature and airflow can influence both how quickly you fall asleep and how deeply you stay asleep. Most experts will recommend a room temperature of 60 to 67 degrees Fahrenheit. You might also experiment with your sheets and what you actually wear to bed. Play around a bit and see what improves your sleep. You might be delightfully surprised. I'm Dr. Sanjay Gupta, helping you live a better life.
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0: All right, Pit Crew, now that we're all fired up on Guest of Mexico, let's get someone registered to go fly away to Sacramento. That sounds good, right? Aftershock Festival is taking over this October with West Coast's biggest rock, punk, and metal festival. The lineup features over 140 bands and some of the biggest in the game, like Tool and Queens of the Stone Age. 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
3: Well, slowdowns continuing right now, both directions of I-25. The closer you get to the construction zone, you're seeing a lot more slowdowns southbound on I-25, so do be aware of that. Westbound I-40 between Carlisle and Coors, you got some slow-moving traffic. Congestion westbound Alameda between 2nd Street and Coors. Headed west to Paseo, Jefferson until the river, we're dealing with slowdowns as you make your way through there.
4: 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Call the Traffic Tracker hotline at 505-767-9167. I'm Michael Carlisle from the 96.3 News Radio KKOB Traffic Center.
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21: We talk a lot here about ultra-processed foods and the many ways in which they can negatively impact your health. They've been linked to weight gain, obesity, type 2 diabetes, cardiovascular disease, even cancer. And now a new study out of UCSF found that high ultra-processed food intake was associated with something called intramuscular fat, which is exactly what it sounds like. That's fat inside your muscles, which can cause them to become weaker. Now, in this particular study, the researchers noticed more wear and tear and pain in people's knees because of weakened thigh muscles. Cutting back on ultra-processed foods isn't easy. The CDC estimates at least half the calories in our diet come from ultra-processed foods. But if you're looking to eat cleaner, cutting out sugar-sweetened beverages, that may be the best number one thing you can do to try and get started. I'm Dr. Sanjay Gupta, helping you live a better life.
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0: From ABC News Tech Trends. New York has become the first state in the country to impose a moratorium on data center construction. Governor Kathy Hochul says bigger facilities known as hyperscalers put a strain on local energy grids. And that's why she says the moratorium will only be lifted when lawmakers pass a policy that forces AI companies to foot some of the growing energy costs of data center construction. Spotify is rolling out a new AI chatbot integrated directly into the home screen. The streaming company says it's designed to help you learn more about the music you love and go deeper on podcasts and audiobooks. And Boston Dynamics is testing a new attachment for its robotic dog called Spot. It's a conveyor belt that sits on top of the robot, which is designed to help Spot move packages from a delivery van to the front step of a house. The tech is just in the demo phase right now and still needs a delivery worker to load the packages onto the robot. With Tech Trends, I'm Mike Dubusky, ABC News.
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3: A chance for scattered thunderstorms and showers this evening. A low of 59 degrees in Santa Fe, 66 in Albuquerque. Thursday afternoon, highs in the 80s with a chance for scattered thunderstorms and showers in the afternoon.
4: And that traffic right now, you've still got slowdowns headed west on I-40 between the interchange and Coors. Both directions of I-25 to closer you get to the construction zone, the more slow-moving traffic you see there. You've still got that congestion headed west on Alameda, 2nd Street until Coors. Westbound on Paseo between I-25 and the river, we continue to deal with slowdowns as you make your way through there.
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